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1: Hello and good evening. With a Sam FM news update, I'm Joey Kieran with these headlines. A front moving through the region is bringing cooler temperatures to the Umpqua Basin and a chance for some rain throughout the day tonight, and looking like maybe a few raindrops possible tomorrow. But we are going to see things changing as the week goes on, and we could see triple digits by the end of the weekend. The Roseburg City Council will consider adopting the city's budget for the upcoming fiscal year as a part of its agenda at tonight's meeting. Roseburg Schools is committed to ensuring students maintain access to nutritious meals. When school is out of session, they'll be offering breakfast and lunch to students. You can find out more details at 541radio.com. Clyde Sasquatch Festival returns on Saturday, June 20th. It'll run from 10 a.m. till 10 p.m. And Umpqua Valley Arts is seeking volunteers for the 57th Annual Summer Arts Festival.

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1: In sports, the South Umpqua Days Creek baseball team gets a 5-1 win over Taft to win the Class 3A Baseball State Championship on Saturday at PK Park in Eugene. It was the first title for the Lancers since they won it all back in 2022. It is the fourth state championship in the program's history. Meanwhile, in the 3A Softball State Championship game, the South Umpqua Lancers go toe-to-toe with undefeated Vail, but the Vikings get the 1-0 win in extra innings. The South Umpqua Lancers were led by pitcher Jasmine Morales, who had a no-hitter going in through eight innings, but she struck out 17, unfortunately gives up two hits in the ninth, and suffers the loss. And the Oregon Ducks baseball team gets eliminated from the postseason in a Game 2 loss against the Texas Longhorns yesterday, 6-5 the final score in the Austin Super Regional Game 2, eliminating the Oregon Ducks. In your weather forecast, we are looking at rain likely tonight with an overnight low around 53. Tomorrow, a chance for partly sunny skies with a high of 69. I'm Joey Kieran on Sam.
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0: What's your hubby's name?
1: Paul.
0: All right, tell me how you married Paul.
1: We were best friends. I like knew all of his girlfriends. He knew all of mine. And I was there for 9 years, and he was there for 10. So I moved away to live with my sister. He said to me before I left, baby, wherever you go, I'm going to come and visit you. So a month and a half after I moved away, he came to visit me. And my sister, Candace, kept saying to me, Catherine, he's perfect for you. He's wonderful. What is wrong with you? And I'm like, Candy, I can't look at him that way. He's my friend. You know, I can't. He's my buddy. And she goes, you're so stupid. He's perfect. Well, he stayed for a week, had a great time. And the day he left, I took him to the airport, and I cried the whole day he left. I cried and cried and cried, and my sister could not stand that I cried all day. She said, I wish you would just call him. And I called, and he answered the phone. And I just said, Paul, it's Catherine. I miss you so much. I can't believe it. Blah, blah, blah, whatever. To make a long story short, he, the next day, went with his parents for a drive to visit his sister. And he said, Mama, don't be surprised one day if I move back and I hook up with a girl by the name of Catherine. And they went to lunch, and his mama said, well, I want to meet her. We've talked so much about her. I want to meet her. So Paul went out to the payphone and called me and said, Catherine, how soon can you get here? And I went to meet him. And we got married the next day.
0: You're kidding!
1: I swear. And we've been married. We got married September 16th. And his mother stood up for me. His father stood up for him. And it was so wonderful. And then we had a church wedding, and my father walked me down the aisle, and it was just a family wedding. And to top it all off, my oldest sister is kind of like, I don't know how to explain her, but kind of hard. And Paul's brother is kind of like the same way.

0: Well, they met at our wedding, and they fell madly in love, and now they're getting married.
1: I'm sorry, you're what?
0: My sister is marrying my husband's brother.
1: And they met at your wedding?
0: They met at our wedding.

0: 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Heroes like United States Navy technician Shannon Kent, a decorated warrior who served in Iraq and Afghanistan. 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
1: So this is the letter I received from a young listener named Geneva. The letter reads, I'm 18 years old and I'm dating a wonderful man named Arel, who is also 18 years old and lives in another state. Now we're planning to get married. However, his parents are not happy about this. We're planning to marry this July because he's going into the Navy and that would be the first anniversary of our dating. Everything was going great until his parents said that if we continued having the wedding in July, they would not attend. Family means everything to Arel, and it didn't seem fair to ask him to marry me when his family didn't approve. His mother said she would be happy if we married around Christmas time, so we've changed the date. Arel is planning to propose this week, and his parents aren't happy about that either. Before my father died, he gave me my mother's old engagement ring, since he knew he wouldn't be there to walk me down the aisle. It means the world to me, but his mother feels it will cause more problems since my father gave it to me. His mom feels he needs to spend more than $1,000 on a ring for me. She won't bless our marriage until she thinks Arel has turned into a man. We feel she's being controlling since my parents feel we should do what we want. What should I do? Please help me, from Geneva. All right, Geneva, I am going to have my mama bear's 10 cents worth coming up in just a moment.
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5: This is Delilah. You know, I grew up here in Douglas County. 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

All right, if you heard the Delilah Dilemma letter a minute ago, it's from a young girl named Geneva, who's 18 years old, who wants to marry this July. And the ring she wants to use is her mother's, not one from her fiancé. So here's my opinion, Geneva. Number one, your engagement ring and wedding ring is a token. It's an expression. It's a sign of a commitment between you and your fiancé, not between you and your daddy or between you and your mama. I understand that ring that your mom had has emotional significance to you, and you should wear it on your right hand. But if your man is man enough to plan a life with you and to make you his wife, he needs to get you a ring that will be a commitment between him and you. How much he spends on that ring is up to him. That's not up to his mama bear. Okay, that's number one. Number two, if his family means everything to him, and they said they will bless this marriage if you wait until December, then I would respect them and wait until December. If your love can't wait until December, it's not really love. True love can wait forever. Let him propose when the time is right and when you two have everything going forward. That's just my mama bear's opinion.

0: Good evening, my friend, and welcome to your Monday night, kicking off a new week. I'm going to be here as we settle in, as we talk about life and love and hopes and dreams, as we talk about surviving heartache and grief. Grief is something that is hard to talk about in our society. So come on in and make yourself at home, kick off your shoes, and enjoy. Not only are we gonna talk about these things, we're gonna play music to celebrate all the different emotions you experience. That's what this show is all about. Your stories, your songs, your life, right here every night. You're listening to Delilah.
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0: Hi, Helena. What can I do for you?
1: I was wondering if you could play a song for someone very special to my heart.
0: Sure. Who is the special someone we're thinking of?
1: Well, it was my childhood sweetheart. I hadn't seen him for 10 years, and then one day when I went to visit my mother, I met up with him again.
0: Really?
1: Yeah.
0: And did sparks fly just like in childhood?
1: Yeah, it did. He's my best friend now.
0: But you're not together now.
1: Right now, trying to get my life together.
0: So, do you think there's a chance you'll be together in the future, or where's this thing headed?
1: I think there might be a chance, yeah.
0: Let me play a song for you. You have a good night.
1: Thank you very much, ma'am.

Are you enjoying the nicer weather? Windows open at night. Breeze blowing. 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Various smells of life wafting through. Thank you for letting me be a part of your Monday night.

0: Hi, thanks for calling. This is Delilah.
1: Hello, Delilah. This is Robert.
0: Robert, what can I do for you?
1: Hi, you know what? I'm a big fan of your show, and I drive a lot on the road, and I listen to you, and you just do so much for me as far as the songs and just the stories that you tell and the people that call in, and I'm driving right now.
0: Do you drive because you drive for a living, or do you drive because you're bored at night?
1: No, actually, I have family that lives out of town for, like, pretty much 300 miles away, and I tend to go visit them a lot. But I moved with my wife, and I moved out to where she grew up. And I'm always listening to you, and it just makes the drive so much more peaceful, and it just makes it wonderful.
0: What a nice son you are.
1: Thank you. But they're a nice family. They bring a lot of to me, too, and we just recently had a baby. So I try to go down there as much as I can so they can see him as he grows. Like I say, you just take me away when I'm on the road.

0: You know, it's easy to feel like no one is listening when we really need to talk. You know what I find even worse than no one listening is when you call somebody or you see somebody and you really need to talk, you need to share, you need to unburden your soul, you need to process, and they listen for a minute and then they start to tell you what to do. Hate it when that happens. I've actually had to tell my sweetheart, honey, your job is not to fix my problem. Your job is to listen to me when I'm having a problem, but don't jump in and start to fix it. At least let me get the whole story out before you start fixing it. Do you ever do that? Do you ever just need to talk to somebody? You just need to share. You just need to sort of process everything that happened. And instead of listening and loving you, they tell you what you should have done differently or what you should do now. Doesn't really help. Just a little clue there. I am here to encourage you. And if you can get through on the phone lines, to listen to you. If you can't, then you can write to me either through my website, Delilah.com, or my Facebook page, Delilah Public Figure. We'll be back. You're listening to Delilah.
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0: Kimberly, welcome to the Delilah Show. What can I do for you?
1: Well, I would like a song.
0: A song for?
1: For my James.
0: Who is James?
1: He's my honey, and I'm missing him a lot. We're in different states.
0: You're in different states, and how's that sitting on your heart tonight?
1: Heavy. I'm missing him a lot.
0: You wish he were in your arms.
1: Yes, I do. So I just wanted a song played for him in case he's listening.
0: All right. Did you know which song?
1: Yes, Aerosmith, I Don't Want to Miss a Thing.
0: All right. I will play that for you.
1: Thank you. I could stay awake just to hear.

0: As I take your request, as I share your dedications tonight, what are you doing? Are you enjoying life? Maybe you had a little impromptu barbecue outside this evening. I love that. Had one yesterday. Maybe you're just getting home. Maybe you're tackling the laundry. 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

0: Hi, good evening. Who is on the phone line with me tonight?
1: Hi, my name is Leela. I've been trying to reach you for years, actually, for this story. A few years ago, I wanted to take my own life, and I didn't know if there were any other options. And then this man that I barely knew talked me out of it, and I thank him every single day that he just talked me out of it, because everything is so much better now, and I am glad I made the decision to stay with us.
0: I'm glad you made that decision. As the mother of a young boy who didn't get talked out of it, I thank God that you changed your mind, because that is a permanent solution to a temporary set of circumstances. Our circumstances can be overwhelming and can be heartbreaking, or in the case of my son, medication that he had been put on for depression was causing him so much pain and discomfort he couldn't stand it. And the doctor wasn't responding or listening, and he thought that was his only option. But who is this person that saved your life?
1: His name's Zachary.
0: So how old are you now?
1: I'm 28.
0: And life is good? Life is worth living? Life is filled with joy?
1: There's a lot of bumps left in the road, but I feel so much better after what he told me. And it wasn't exactly what he said, it was how he said it.
0: And is he still a part of your life?
1: Not as much as he used to be. He moved away, but I still talk to him sometimes. He's got a very busy life.
0: But he was right where he was supposed to be, right when you needed him.
1: He definitely was.
0: Well, I hope this person is listening, and I hope he knows that he saved a life. And not just saved a life, but you still smile when you say his name, so he's etched on your heart forever, I can tell.
1: I recently told him that when I have a son, it's going to be named after him. Thank you so much for answering.
0: Thank you for calling. You have a great night.
1: Thank you. You too.

I know you had a long Monday. It's hard to get back in the swing of things after the weekend, isn't it? Especially if you had to go to a soccer tournament or a baseball game or a whatever game this weekend, and it seems like all you do is play taxi service, huh? Well, now is a chance for you to relax and unwind and enjoy the music tonight.

0: Hi, good evening. Welcome to the Delilah Show. Who's this?
1: This is Raquel.
0: Raquel, what can I do for you?
1: I'd like to make a dedication to my husband, Chet. I just want him to know that I love him so much. And I started going with him. He first kissed me when I was 14. And we got married when I was 18 and he was 20. And we've been married for almost 14 years now.
0: So why are you crying?
1: He's the best friend I've ever had. And he's so supportive to me. He's loving. He makes me laugh. He makes me happy. He makes all of my dreams come true. And I am very much in love with him.
0: Wow.
1: We have been so lucky to have been so happy for so long. And I just want to tell him I love him. And I'm so thankful for him.

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Your love story belongs right here on the air. 1-888-633-5452.

0: I really did not like my small town. I had a chip on my shoulder. I thought I knew it all. I thought it was a small town and people just didn't understand things. And I left. And now that I'm older, I live in a small town, not the one I grew up in, unfortunately. And I love it. We didn't lock our doors in the little town I grew up in. We didn't even put our car keys away. We left them in the ignition. We really did. If you grew up in that kind of environment, and I know it's changed, the world has changed radically, and you have those memories of the friendships, the neighborhood, the playing kick the can or stickball all night long, well, that's what this show endeavors to be, a safe neighborhood, a safe place to come with your feelings, your emotions, your secrets, your fears, and your love. I'll be back. You're listening to Delilah.
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I received this letter from a listener who says, "Hi, Delilah. I listen to your show every night on my way home from work. It's a bit of a relaxation technique to help me get settled in for a peaceful night's rest. I love to hear about other stories of love and laughter, and I shed tears with the ones who are calling to see if a special someone is out there right now listening. And now, I'm one of those callers who needs a shoulder to cry on. In the past 24 hours, I've run into a life-changing realization. My girlfriend found out about an addiction I have. It's a bit personal, but I know that you're a caring person and you won't judge me on it. It nearly ruined us. It started to. We went back and forth and things almost came to an end. I don't know if she'll forgive me soon or even give me another chance, but I do know that God will help her decide what is fit, as he will help me struggle with this addiction and change my life. If you can give me any words of encouragement, I would really appreciate it. Thanks so much, and God bless," from Ryan. Ryan, you know this already, but 90% of the problem is recognizing and admitting that you have an addiction, something that has a hold on you and wants to control you. And there are support groups out there for your problem, as there are for all addictions, whether it's drugs, alcohol, food, pornography, whatever it is that has a hold on you, that dark secret that controls your life and destroys your life, please get help. Get help. Reach out to others who've been on this path and changed their life. And in doing that, you'll change your life. And hopefully your girlfriend will be forgiving and be able to see that you are serious. Good luck. Here is a song for you and for everyone who struggles with something that has a hold on them.

0: encouraging you tonight with requests and dedications and music that gives you a little boost after a long day? Does it feel like at the end of the day you've lost your individuality because you've been shuffled into different categories of who you're supposed to be? And it's just hard to figure out who you really are when you're wearing all those hats? I hope that you are feeling centered and at peace tonight with who you really are. You're listening to Delilah.
1: 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I was just repeating the same patterns. It turns out I had a type.
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0: Hi, Kelly. Welcome to the Delilah Show. Tell me what I can do tonight to make your night a little more peaceful, a little more special.
1: Well, more than my night special, make the rest of my life special if my husband's listening. His name is Jim. We're separated right now, and I want to profess to the whole world that I love him, and I just want God to bring him back home to me.
0: So how long have you been separated?
1: About 2 months.
0: And does he feel the same way? Is he still in love with you? Is he saying...
1: He won't admit it.
0: He's a grown man. I'm asking you. Is he calling you? Is he saying, baby, I love you. I miss you. I want to be back with you. I want to reconcile. I want to make this thing work. I will crawl across shards of broken glass to be with you.
1: No, he did that, and I was still angry when he was saying that. And now that I've released all my anger, now he's angry because I rejected him when he was in need.
0: So what led to the separation? How long were you married?
1: Well, we've been married a little over a year, but we've been going out 4 years.
0: So you're still newlyweds and you're separated.
1: Right.
0: And what led to the separation?
1: Meddling on my father's part.
0: How old are you?
1: 41.
0: And your daddy is meddling in your business.
1: Yeah, he's kind of a controller. And unfortunately, my husband couldn't talk to me at the time, so he called my dad. And it doesn't matter what was said, but neither here nor there. But I came home from work and my husband was gone, so.
0: Wow.
1: Yeah.
0: This is like a bad TV show.
1: Oh, it's been a nightmare, but I'll tell you what. God's opened my eyes this week to a whole bunch of stuff and transformed me. And I stand on the promise that my husband will come home.
0: Okay, that's a great thing to stand on, but if your husband doesn't want to come home, all the promises and all the believing and all the faith and all the prayers in the world aren't going to impact that.
1: Right.
0: So...
1: Well, in my heart of hearts, I know different. And he's been the glue for all the time we've been together, and now it's my turn, no matter how long it takes.
0: I hope that his heart is open and you two call me back with good news.
1: Oh, I plan on it.
0: You have a good night.
1: All right. Thank you.

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Breathe deep and let the stress of the day sort of melt away. Maybe you feel like you've got the whole world on your shoulders. Maybe you feel like you've got the world on your back and they won't get off your back. We're here for you to keep you company and get you through the night.

0: Hi, Sean. Thank you for calling. This is Delilah.
1: How are you tonight?
0: I'm good. What can I do for you?
1: Well, I'm thinking about my girlfriend back at home.
0: What's her name?
1: Her name's Tanika.
0: And what do you want to tell me about Tanika?
1: Well, the story is really like this. I got divorced about a year and a half ago, and I moved back to my hometown and ended up running into an ex-girlfriend of mine, and that's Tanika. And we got to talking back and forth, and now we are going out again. The only thing is my job takes me out on the road for 2 weeks at a time, and I only get to spend a weekend at a time with her.
0: So it's time to think about a new job, it sounds like, Sean.
1: Maybe. I don't know. It's still fairly new, but I love her just as much as I did back then.
0: How much did you love her back then?
1: It was hard to let her go. I actually moved away from my hometown way back when. It was, I was in my teens.
0: Isn't that funny how our first love is always the most intense, it seems?
1: It is. Yes, it is.
0: And now you're reconciled and trying again. What if she breaks your heart again like she did back then?
1: Actually, I broke her heart back then.
0: Oh, so you were the one eating dog bones.
1: Yeah.
0: So you broke her heart, moved away, and now you're back in the picture. How do I know you're not going to break her heart again?
1: Well, it's almost like she's going to break my heart this time because my job is really, really difficult on both of us.
0: Like I said, maybe it's time you consider a new job, Sean.
1: I just might.
0: Good luck. Let me play a song for you.
1: Thank you.

0: 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Use that promo code love just to make sure you get that 60% off. So this is the letter I received from a young listener named Geneva. The letter reads, I'm 18 years old and I'm dating a wonderful man named Arel, who is also 18 years old and lives in another state. Now we're planning to get married. However, his parents are not happy about this. We're planning to marry this July because he's going into the Navy and that would be the first anniversary of our dating. Everything was going great until his parents said that if we continued having the wedding in July, they would not attend. Family means everything to Arel, and it didn't seem fair to ask him to marry me when his family didn't approve. His mother said she would be happy if we married around Christmas time, so we've changed the date. Arel is planning to propose this week, and his parents aren't happy about that either. Before my father died, he gave me my mother's old engagement ring, since he knew he wouldn't be there to walk me down the aisle. It means the world to me, but his mother feels it will cause more problems since my father gave it to me. His mom feels he needs to spend more than $1,000 on a ring for me. She won't bless our marriage until she thinks Arel has turned into a man. We feel she's being controlling since my parents feel we should do what we want. What should I do? Please help me, from Geneva. All right, Geneva, I'm going to have my mama bear's 10 cents worth coming up in just a moment. You're listening to Delilah.
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15: Hey, Douglas County, this is Delilah. 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

friend. All right, if you heard the Delilah Dilemma letter a minute ago, it's from a young girl named Geneva who's 18 years old who wants to marry this July. And the ring she wants to use is

her mother's, not one from her fiance. 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Number one, your engagement ring and wedding ring is a token. It's an expression. It's a sign of a commitment between you and your fiance, not between you and your daddy or between you and your mama. I understand that ring that your mom had has emotional significance to you, and you should wear it on your right hand. But if your man is man enough to plan a life with you and to make you his wife, he needs to get you a ring that will be a commitment between him and you. How much he spends on that ring is up to him. That's not up to his mama bear. Okay, that's number one. Number two, if his family means everything to him, and they said they will bless this marriage if you wait until December, then I would respect them and wait until December. If your love can't wait until December, it's not really love. True love can wait forever. Let him propose when the time is right and when you two have everything going forward. That's just my mama bear's opinion.

0: Michael.
1: Requests and dedications and stories from the heart. Music to help you relax and unwind late at night. Music to help remind you to stay present. Do you know why they call it the present time? Not the past, not the future, but the present time? Because it's a gift. It's a present. It's a gift. Open it up. Bask in it. Enjoy it. Stay focused in this moment. So many people lose their serenity. Many lose their mind because they can't stay present. They're either looking over their shoulder into yesteryear, yesterday, beating themselves up for their bad choices, for the mistakes they made, for the hearts they broke, for the lies they told, for the foolish chances they took that didn't turn out so well. Or they're future tripping, looking into the future, worrying about what could happen, what might go wrong, what could possibly blow up in their face. And it's good to look at, you know, what could go wrong before you make another foolish choice. But if you stay focused on the present, this precious present moment, you can live life fully. That's why it's called a present, a gift of time. I am here to celebrate these gifts of time with you tonight and every night. 1-888-633-5452. 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

0: Hi, Christina.
1: Hi.
0: This is Delilah. Tell me your story.
1: Last year, after 8 years of marriage and two beautiful kids, my husband's drinking problems became increasingly worse. That led to me leaving him. We were legally separated and divorced very quickly. And through all of this, he stayed sober. And it was time for his daughter from his first marriage to come visit, and she wanted to stay with her sisters.
0: And how old is this daughter? So this is your stepdaughter.
1: She was 14 at the time.
0: Okay.
1: And she wanted to stay with her sisters, our two little ones here, and I didn't have the heart to tell her no. So I went ahead and opened up the house to both of them. I let her dad come back and stay for the week she was going to be here.
0: So you invited your stepdaughter plus her father, your ex-husband, to come and spend a week at the house. Cozy.
1: Yep. Yeah, it was interesting. And I met a completely changed person in the week he stayed here. And I was like, wow, you know, I didn't think I was ever going to meet you. And watching the kids with him and just seeing how happy he was to be here. With all of us. He never gave up hope on us. I had given it up long before I even left him. And we are just getting to know each other all over again. And it's been great. He's a completely different person. And, you know, and with just his daughter coming to visit that week, I probably would have never given him the second chance that he really did deserve.

wherever you are on this Monday night. Maybe you're heading home. Maybe you had a long day at work. Maybe you've got the kids tucked into bed and it's a little you time tonight. Close your eyes, sit back, relax, and enjoy. This show is just for you.

0: 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Welcome to the Delilah Show.
1: I am so grateful for my wife, Lisa, and I just wanted to let her know I love her with all my heart and soul, and I am so, so sorry for the things I've done in the past. I have not been a perfect man. I'm an alcoholic. I'm trying to stop drinking. I have severe PTSD, but I love my wife.
0: So your words tell me that you love your wife. But are your actions loving?
1: Well, ma'am, it's been a little difficult here lately because she keeps talking to other men.

0: And it's really, really draining me.
1: That is unhealthy and unfortunate and not right. But she's not the one who called me. You're the one who called me. And if you recognize that you're an alcoholic, then you recognize that you need to go to meetings.
0: Yes, ma'am. I've been in and out of inpatient rehab a couple of times. I'm trying to get my life right. It just seems like every time I try to do something right, something just tumultuous happens in my life and it goes upside down.
1: That's all of our lives, honey. So you get to choose. Are you going to respond to it in a healthy way or an unhealthy way?
0: I've been trying my best, and I could really, really, really use support of my wife, Lisa. I understand where she's coming from. I've let her down before, and I am so, so sorry for that.
1: Well, I hope that she's able to get honest and be there for you, but whether she does or doesn't isn't the issue. Because you know you can't make her responsible for your recovery. And I guarantee you, if you will be the very best version of you, even if she doesn't choose to stay, you're still going to have a really good life.
0: Yes, ma'am. Thank you. Thank you so much.
1: You need to know that with or without Lisa's love, that you are precious and you are valuable. God bless you.

0: Jack London wrote, "I would rather be ashes than dust. I would rather that my spark should burn out in a brilliant blaze than it should be stifled by dry rot. I would rather be a superb meteor, every atom of me in magnificent glow, than a sleepy and permanent planet. The proper function of man is to live, not to exist. I shall not waste my days in trying to prolong them. I shall use my time. Are you living or existing? Is your life a superb meteor full of brightness and light, or a permanent planet that just spins in space? If you have just been existing, then I hope tonight you make a decision to start living, to live life fully and completely, to turn off the distractions, the computer games, the television set, to turn those things off and to go for a walk, go for a hike, go to a school and volunteer, go do something fun and exciting and glorious, and take us along." 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
22: 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And the newest scam is phishing, spelled P-H-I-S-H-I-N-G, a deceptive way criminals lure people into giving out personal

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5: Hey, Douglas County, this is Delilah. 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

0: Hi, Emily. Who is on your heart this evening?
1: My best friend, James.
0: Best friend, buddy friend, or best friend, I want to kiss your face friend?
1: Kind of in between, both. I don't know.
0: Yes, you do. Is he just a buddy, or is he someone you have a crush on?

0: he just a buddy to me, but he has a big crush on me. So, I don't know. It's kind of weird.
1: So, he has a crush on you, but it's not reciprocated?
0: Yeah. Yeah, I kind of have mixed feelings about it, I guess.
1: Well, then why are you grinning from ear to ear and spending all night hitting redial to call a sappy love song show? Why don't you just spit it out and say, okay, I admit it, I'd really like to kiss him next time I see him.
0: Yeah.
1: Yeah, just a little bit for an hour or two.
0: Yeah, something like that.
1: Let me see what I can do for you.
0: Thank you.

0: It is time for me to slip out of here and take off into the darkness. If I didn't get to your request, to your special dedication, to your text message or your email, I am sorry. I hope you will join me again tomorrow night, and I hope you take some time out of your busy schedule to slow down and love someone. 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
0: Imagine waking up in the morning and discovering your child has a high fever, can't eat or drink, and is so lethargic she can't walk. 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

0: good evening. Welcome. This is Delilah. What can I do for you?
1: I was wondering if you can play a song for Philip.
0: Who is Philip?
1: He's a special loved one of mine.
0: What's your name?
1: My name is Tony.
0: Okay, Tony. So you're in love with Philip.
1: Yeah.
0: Does Philip know this?
1: Oh, he knows. He's been kept from me, though. I had a stroke several years ago, and I haven't seen him since. I lost part of my memory, and...
0: So how do you know you're still in love with him?
1: Oh, I know I am. That feeling doesn't change very easy.
0: Didn't lose that part of your memory, huh?
1: No.
0: Now, see, I worry that if something happened to me that way, that I would only lose what little bit of filter I have left on my brain that prevents me from saying too much. It's a very small filter now.
1: Well, I always say too much, and apparently that gets me in a lot of trouble.
0: Exactly. That's what I'm talking about. Now, see, if I had something medical happen like you did, and I lost that teeny tiny little sliver of filter I have now, I wouldn't have a job anymore.
1: Oh, God.
0: Yeah, because I would just be telling the entire world exactly how I feel, and that would just be bad.
1: Well, that's what I have done, and I think that's gotten him, I hope it gets him a reprieve.
0: Let me play a song for you.

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0: Before you go, there's something I want you to have.
1: Oh, it's beautiful. 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
0: Yeah, yes it is.
1: But I thought the old lady dropped it into the ocean in the air.
0: Well, baby, I went down and got it for you.
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2: I realized this weekend I have no confidence when it comes to two-stepping. Zero.
3: Two steps and then one step
2: back. I know, it's like two, and I get it. Uh-huh. I just feel like I need to take a class or whatever, and I've talked about it before, but my mother-in-law is in town right now, so she loves two-stepping.
4: Honky-tonking.
2: She loves honky-tonking, and so I went to the honky-tonk with my mother-in-law, my sister-in-law, and my wife, Kinsey.
4: Nice, okay.
2: And I'm still learning the culture at the honky-tonks, too, because it's just all about dancing. It's not about like hooking up. It's not hookup culture, not by any means. I come from that the world of where you go to the club. If you ask a girl to dance, you have intentions, right? Am I wrong?
4: No.
2: We walked into this bar. My mother-in-law first, my sister-in-law second, and Kinsey third, with me holding her hand, and we're standing right there in the front.
4: Yeah,
2: not there, but 15 seconds. And this, I saw him too. I saw him.
5: Oh,
2: I saw this dude sitting at the table.
4: Incoming.
2: And he looks back at us and walks straight to our group, bypasses my mother-in-law and my sister-in-law, taps Kinsey on the shoulder. I'm holding her hand. And he goes, "Can I bother you for a dance?"
5: Oh, wow.
4: Did he have his hat over his heart?
2: And, he didn't have a hat on.
4: Oh, he didn't have
2: a hat. The gentleman
4: did
2: not have it. And he was an older gentleman. But in my head, I'm thinking the audacity of this man.
5: Is he taller than you?
2: No, he was not. He was not.
4: He wanted to dance.
2: He just wanted to dance.
6: You don't get the culture.
2: I don't get the. And I'm thinking old school club, JC, want to be like, "That's my woman." But I was pre-told before we went to the honky tonk that it's not anything to do with me or trying to be.
7: They ain't grinding now.
6: Want to dance.
2: So I just stood there smiling while Kinsey looked at me and looked back at the guy and goes, "I just got here." And she goes, "Maybe my mom can go out there." She said, I'm not a very good dancer." And so he ended up, but this guy, I'm holding my wife's hand.
5: So for the culture, what is it about? How are they picking these women out? What is it about them?
2: I don't think there's anything to do. If it looks like you don't have a dance partner and you're not on the dance floor, they'll ask you to dance. You could be holding hands with your man.

0: You could be.
1: And they're not necessarily trying to hit on
0: they're
1: you.
0: Not.
1: They're just there to dance.
2: But there were two single women right there.
0: But he doesn't know.
3: He doesn't know which one.
0: Yeah, he just.
4: No, he wanted to dance with a pretty one.
2: Yeah, there we go. Yeah.
1: And maybe he.
0: No, because my sister-in-law and my mother-in-law are pretty.
3: They're both pretty. Your mother-in-law is hot, man. Your sister-in-law is hot. Your wife is hot.
0: He might have fancied a blonde girl, but
4: yeah. Right.
0: There's not. There's nothing sexual about it ever.
1: Right,
0: but,
1: and maybe he thought that you were her brother.
0: Maybe,
4: yeah.
0: You know,
4: then, hold hands.
0: Two adult brothers.
3: I can't imagine.
0: Sister.
3: I don't know how old the guy was, but I can't imagine him. No, I don't want to dance, but maybe my mother.
0: Yeah,
3: I'm like
0: he was. I would say he's maybe 70. Yeah,
3: oh.
0: he was older.
1: Okay. Oh,
4: did your mother-in-law dance with him?
0: Yeah, she went out there and danced with him, and then you go out there and fish. So, yeah, you got to go fish for guys to ask you to dance. And so she said, I'm going to go over there and stand because it's heavier traffic. And you standing by us, Jose, does not, JC, does not help.
3: Yeah.
0: And so I was like, oh, I'm the
3: problem. Oh, wow. You're blocking,
0: brother. I'm blocking.
3: You're blocking.
2: You're not blocking.
1: Did you have fun, though?
3: You honky-tonk blocking.
0: I did. I did have fun out there. Kenzie and I went out and did one round, and we both said, no, we got to take classes.
3: Does the dance floor rotate? Because on some of those honky-tonks,
0: no,
3: it rotates.
0: No, not this one.
3: Okay.
0: She did say, Justin, that you are the best lead when it comes to dancing.
2: Aww.
1: That's so nice.
4: I love two-stepping.
0: You know, she said, Justin does these, like, hand things where you move the hand to, like, lead. So maybe she goes, dance with Justin so he could teach you that. I'm like, where?
4: You teach me to be better at Fortnite, girl, and I will teach you to be better at two-stepping.
0: All right.
4: This is a rom-com in the making.
0: No, it's not.
3: As much as I love country, I don't know how to two-step. So
0: we should all go two-stepping as a show.
3: Maybe.
1: That'd be
4: exciting
1: to see.
4: At Roundup, they have the line dances. So they have choreography on Wednesdays.
0: And
4: they
0: it looks so cool.
4: And they have the classes as well.
0: It's like a teen movie where they all dance at the dance at homecoming and they all know the dance somehow.
4: Right. And
0: nobody talks.
4: That's the dream too, right? You and your friends, your song gets played and at 11 p.m. y'all start hitting the dance.
0: I always thought about that.
4: That's like white chicks.
3: So let's come up with a date.
0: Uh-huh.
3: It could be a month from now. Whatever. And let's all get some Wranglers. I've never said that before.
0: Remember, and our friend Tiffany Stringer, who's a singer, has a two-step or a dance that she created. So maybe we learn hers, and then we all, as a show, go to the club and do it when it comes on.
3: Yeah,
4: oh, that is so cool.
0: Oh, living our best life.
4: Yes,
3: maybe on family vacation.
0: Maybe, which is coming up hot.
4: Yeah,
0: it's coming in, and at the end of this,
4: us learning
0: next month
4: choreographed routine.
0: We're doing it. I think that'd be really fun.
3: Yeah.
0: Well, let's catch you up with what happened over the weekend. So, Game 3 is tonight in New York between the Spurs and the Knicks.
3: Come on, Spurs!
0: Game 2 was a heartbreaker.
3: Man, it was.
0: Heartbreaker. Just,
1: what's the score right now?
0: The Knicks are up 2-0 in the
4: we
0: series.
4: We want the Spurs to win.
0: The Spurs, this is, it's not a must win, but it's a must
1: New York,
0: win.
3: It's a must win, dude.
0: We got to win this one if the Spurs want to stay alive. Also, Game 4 in the Stanley Cup Finals is tomorrow in Vegas. Carolina had a crazy come-from-behind win Saturday. Vegas was up like 4-0, and next thing you know, they got one, and then two, and then ended up tying it at the end of the game. And then they went to overtime, and Carolina won.
2: I stopped watching after it was 4-0.
0: I did too, Kelly.
3: And it was in Vegas,
2: like, it's
3: wasn't
2: over,
3: it?
2: I'm done, and I missed all that.
0: And it was in Vegas, and Vegas puts on a show before they do their games, which is crazy. And this, I thought about you, Anna, when I saw this.
1: Aww.
0: There's a trend going viral on TikTok where people are putting pickles in their Sauvignon Blanc.
1: Really? What?
0: Yeah. Which
1: like
0: is
1: frozen?
0: Frozen pickles. Yeah, which is funny because exactly 1 year ago, there was a trend of putting jalapenos in your white wine. You remember this?
1: I do remember that. And actually, my friends and I did start doing that. We started putting jalapenos in our rosé, especially.
0: Yeah.
1: And it's a game changer, I will say. So I will try. I do love pickles, and I love wine.
0: I know. And here's
4: and
0: how you do it.
4: White wine.
0: White wine.
1: Yeah.
4: Which makes sense. It sounds good.
0: And it's,
1: I'll
0: it's,
1: try it.
0: I feel like it's very summery, right? Because it hydrates you. Pickles are good for that. Well, you get a small whole dill pickle, the little guys.
3: Mm-hmm.
0: And then you, not the sweet ones either. You got to get the real dill pickles. Then the more sour and salty, the better. Take a few out, freeze them in a plastic bag, and when they're frozen, you come and you slice them into like little coin-looking pickles, and you put that into your wine. Huh. That's what's been happening on social media.
3: Okay.
1: I'll try it.
0: Try it. Let us know how it tastes.
4: You see the viral duck cakes, too?
0: No.
4: It's just cake with sprinkles on it. Went big in New York City. It's white cake, white frosting, and just a whole bunch of little sprinkles all over it. And high demand. Everyone is buying these off the shelves. So much where people are complaining that they can't even get some. But you can make them at home. But it's just cake with sprinkles.
0: Well, that sounds delicious, actually.
3: Yeah.
0: Now, Sherwin-Williams has just named its loneliest color.
1: Oh, no.
3: I need to buy some.
0: This is the one that is rarely purchased, which makes

0: Let's all think, why don't you just cancel it? Just let that color go, you know?
1: Sounds like a Pixar movie.
0: The poor colors, the feelings are getting hurt by this color day in and day out.
2: This is a paint color. This is a different thing.
0: Nobody wants to paint their room offbeat green, apparently.
2: Offbeat
0: green. I know what you're thinking. What is offbeat green? It looks like broccoli or asparagus soup.
2: Oh.
3: Ew. Mm.
1: Curious as to why nobody wants to paint their room that color.
0: Because it's...
2: It could be an accent wall.
1: Yeah.
4: In the Kevin Hart role, who was it that said...
0: It's like camo without the other green in it.
2: And then add like diarrhea diaper.
3: Style it with some like beautiful furniture.
0: Like Al is wearing a camo hat today like he always does. And he's got a little bit of that color in his hat.
2: No, he
0: but
2: doesn't.
0: It looks good with the other green.
2: No, not the same.
0: Kind of in the... Right,
2: JC,
0: a little bit.
2: That is not in his hat.
0: It's a little bit.
2: No.
0: In the range...
3: I could see that color with like a yellow chair.
1: Well, like in that picture, how it has it like pillow. With like stripes and greenery and stuff. Yeah,
2: it's more of an accent color.
1: For sure,
3: it looks like olive to me.
1: But like an entire bedroom, that color
0: that's
1: would be nauseating.
0: Much. Yeah, I would think of baby diarrhea every time. Like Kelly said, do you guys want to say aw?
4: Yeah,
3: baby diarrhea.
0: No, we're moving on. A family in Oklahoma took in a stray cat that later gave birth to 5 kittens. But when they came back, there was a 6th. Or so they thought. When they looked closer, they realized the 6th kitten was actually a bunny.
2: Aww.
0: Feeding on the mommies and getting milk from the cat.
4: Okay, so she didn't give birth to the bunny.
0: No, that's impossible. But that the mother,
4: no man.
0: The mother cat apparently had found this baby bunny and was caring for this bunny alongside her own litter.
4: Wow.
0: Isn't that sweet?
4: Yeah. Animal instinct.
0: I love animals.
4: Animals are.
0: I love it.
4: Yeah.
0: And. World record here that was broken. I don't know if you guys saw. A 22-year-old personal trainer ate 162 Oreos in 5 minutes to break a world record.
4: Oof. A personal trainer?
0: He's a personal trainer, but he's also a competitive eater. He's from England. Reese Chadfield set a new record. 162 Oreo cookies. The previous record was 141 Oreos consumed in 5 minutes. And if you think about this record, it seems pretty easy because we've all had Oreos.
1: Are they soaked in milk? Because that'd be hard to crunch all of those cookies.
0: I didn't watch his actual attempt, but I think, when we watch other eating competitions, they do soak
4: the
0: hot dog bun and stuff. So
2: make it easier to slide down.
0: That might be.
1: Yeah.
2: That's also like 32 a minute, isn't it?
0: Yeah.
5: There are 45 Oreos in a family size pack of Oreos. You have to eat,
4: four
5: of those?
0: I feel like I could do
4: Woo!
0: It. He said he trained for months.
4: Oh, my stomach would be be toe up from the flow up, man.
0: He trained for months to break that world record, but that sounds like a record that's fun to beat right there.
1: That sounds like fun training because you're just eating Oreos. Yeah, right. Being like, I'm training.
0: And he's a personal trainer, so he's got to train a little bit harder, apparently, just to make sure everything stays right.
4: For real.
0: And real quick, forecasters say that summer heat is on the way from coast to coast. We got a heat wave. National temperature outlook, Matt, for June 11th through the 17th shows that above normal temperatures are forecast for the entire lower 48 states. A period of record-breaking heat and increasing humidity is possible across much of the country into the middle part of the month. So just be ready. There's going to be a heat wave coming through. So think about your the kids in the back seat. Think about the pets when you're going out for a walk. Make sure you don't do it when the concrete is hot or get them one of those cute little shoes. But it's going to be very hot for the next few days. We get the heat wave is coming.
2: Mm. Like a heat wave.
3: Summer's here.
0: It is here. 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
4: Yeah, if you got something you want to get off your chest, Hear Us Out is perfect for that. You give us a call at 800-543-3548. You started with Hear Me Out, and then tell us what that is. It could be an opinion. It could be something you want changed in the world. It could be an invention that you have in your head, but you just can't put down, you know, because, you know, you don't know that realm very well, but you wish somebody else would invent it.
5: Okay.
4: For example, mine, Hear Me Out. I don't think texting K is rude. Like, if I just respond to your text message with a K, I don't think it's rude.
5: Wow. Hear me out.
4: I think it's, I'm acknowledging your text.
5: Hear me out.
6: I'd rather have okay.
5: I'm going to respond to that. Hear me out. Not needed.
4: You just don't want anything.
5: It's not needed.
4: Yeah. I want you to know I got your text.
5: I don't need a K.
6: Like it.
5: I don't even need a thumbs up.
4: Hey, you know, you can disagree with my hear me out. I just want to let you know I'm not doing it in a rude way.
6: You're like, hear me out. And we're like, you're wrong.
7: Yeah. I'm going to take it as rude.
4: That's the point of this. So give us a call, 800-543-3548. We'll take your calls here shortly if you want got one.
5: All right.
4: Real quick, though, three of the members of the show hung out this weekend. Anna, part-time Justin, Audrey. All celebrating our buddy Ryan's birthday. Anna's husband had a birthday.
6: My husband Ryan, it was his birthday over the weekend. Super, I called it a super chill extravaganza.
4: I was this close to surprising.
6: And I told you guys, I called it a super chill extravaganza. It was just kind of open door policy at the house. I ordered some pizza, had some snacks, got a cake.
5: Sounds good.
6: Come if you can, come whenever, leave whenever.
4: Yeah.
6: You know, and so, yeah, I just had some friends over. Audrey and Justin both came by, which was really nice.
4: Now, Audrey, when you walked into the party, did you see this person right away that you're like, oh, wait a minute?
8: No, Anna issued me a warning text.
4: Okay, good.
8: Which was so kind of her.
6: It's a very small world.
8: It's such a small world. And I think I said that probably.

0: weeks and times throughout the night.
1: Yeah, it's a small world. So one of my friends that I grew up with has a new boyfriend. The new boyfriend's brother knows Audrey, right? Am I correct?
0: Yeah, because I dated him.
1: Yeah.
2: His twin.
0: His twin.
3: So you walked in and you thought you saw your ex-boyfriend?
0: No, they don't look that.
3: They don't look alike? Okay.
0: No. It's like he was my first love in high school. It's like there was a lot of lore because you're all childish back then. And it was a messy breakup. So I haven't seen this guy since then.
1: Yeah, but it was like when she was in high school. But
0: yeah.
1: But I knew the connection. And so I texted Audrey ahead of time. I was like, hey, just to let you know, like, he's going to be here. And I let him know, too. I was like, hey, by the way, like, my friend Audrey's going to come, too. So that both parties knew
4: that they would be there. That was smart. That was a good look.
1: Yeah. But it was chill.
0: It was chill. Yeah, yeah. No big deal. We talked.
5: So what's your brother doing now?
0: I don't know.
3: Dating Anna's friend?
0: He's not anywhere close.
5: No, the brother of the...
0: Yeah, yeah, he's in California.
3: Oh.
1: Mm-hmm. Yeah.
5: She dated the twin of the guy that's dating her.
1: Yeah. Mm-hmm. But yeah, just a small world, which...
0: And even smaller than that, how they met, they were in Mexico. Like your friend met this twin in Mexico. That's how they found each other, and they both live in Dallas.
3: They were on a trip
1: with mutual friends, but they met on the trip. But it's more fun for them to say what they mean.
0: Mm-hmm. Yeah,
1: that's what they say.
4: Any chance of you trying to hook up with the brother?
0: No,
3: because he has a girlfriend.
0: He has a girlfriend, and I adore his girlfriend.
3: What, are you trying to steal?
4: I'm not trying to steal. I'm just asking to deal.
3: No.
4: Yeah.
3: Plus, Audrey had another date.
1: Yeah.
3: She had a real date this weekend. Speaking of surprises.
1: Yes. And we got to see that too.
0: I don't know where we start with this. Do you guys want to start?
1: Yeah. So on Friday, Audrey's always talking about her dates and what she has going on, her plans are. And I know where she likes to go for her dates and stuff. And so Justin and I were getting our nails done on Friday when we decided, hey, we're about like an hour out from Audrey being on a date. Should we just go?
4: Should we just go on her date?
3: You knew where she was going.
1: We knew where she was going. And we decided to go incognito. So we got
3: wigs.
1: That's what I said, and Justin said no.
3: What?
2: I'm not spending money on wigs. We have a wig closet.
1: I know, we were already
3: in plan.
1: So we got hats and sunglasses, because that's what they do in all the Marvel movies, and we decided to just show up at Audrey's date.
5: Not conspicuous at all.
2: I had sunglasses, she had a hat and sunglasses.
1: But you know what? It worked.
0: You didn't see them? No, I learned from this that I am the least observant person.
2: So we get to the restaurant, and we're outside, and Anna and I are walking right next to each other, and then we see Audrey with her beautiful long hair, and she's smiling next to her date. But we don't want her to see us, so we're walking towards each other at the same time. Anna and I quickly turn around, and then I was like, grab my hand so we look like we're a couple. So I grab her hand, and we hit around the corner. Audrey goes inside to the restaurant, upstairs to the bar.
1: Yeah.
2: And she is sitting on the corner where the main entrance is. So when Anna and I walk up the stairs, you see Audrey right there with her date, but her back is towards us. So then we go around outside on the patio so we can directly see her. On her date, but we're through a window. We have a big divider.
3: Oh, you guys are doing it right.
1: We were sitting at a table, and there was a girl there at a table next to us, and she goes, are you guys incognito?
5: Hi,
1: we were like, okay, so we're blending in, because we can tell that we're incognito. But then we decided to get a little bit closer so we could get a better view.
2: Because we couldn't hear anything that they're saying.
3: Yeah, we needed that. That would have been great if you guys recorded.
2: So we go around to the other side of the bar, and we are sitting next to Audrey at the bar.
1: Well, it was like Audrey, her date, three people at the bar, and then me and Justin. But then those three people in between us got up. So there was nobody in between Audrey and her date and me and Justin. So we were
5: about to be busted.
1: We thought we were about to be busted.
3: And?
1: But we weren't.
3: No.
1: But we weren't.
0: Had no idea.
3: Audrey.
0: None.
3: Because you're paying attention to your date.
5: It's going to be a sign of a great day.
3: That's a good thing.
1: Right. And we were incognito.
3: Right.
2: You can't see us. You can't recognize us.
3: From the two incognito people, thoughts on the date?
1: I thought he was cute.
3: Okay.
2: He was so cute. She was having such a great time.
1: Yeah.
0: But I told him I always have a great time.
1: Yeah.
3: How was the date, truly?
0: It was good. He had the most beautiful eyes.
3: Okay.
0: Which I was not expecting. And I was just lost in them. So I was just staring. I just love staring at a really pretty thing.
3: Will there be a second date with this?
0: He really wants there to be, and I think there will be.
1: Yes. Now you have to get married because we make for a good speech.
2: It would be a great speech. So he gets up and goes to the restroom, and me and Anna surprise Audrey. We're like, hey, girl, is the seat taken? She's like, what? Mouth wide open. She's like, how long have y'all been here? And we're like, girl, this is so much fun. I hope you don't think this is inappropriate or weird.
1: Yeah.
2: And then we sent her some shots, and her date. And then we left.
0: Listen, my dates, like Anna's house parties, it's an open door policy. So anyone else who wants to come, you can come as well. We have a great time.
2: It was so much fun spying.
0: I know.
2: We were like, I think I'm going to be a spy.
1: I know. We were like, it's fun to spy on Audrey, but it was like,

0: fun to like not get caught.
1: Hear me out. Make crashing your friends' dates normalize it. Yeah. That's how that we got to start crashing all of Audrey's dates. All right, 800-543-3548. Anybody got to hear me out on the in the room? I do.
2: Okay, go ahead. Go ahead.
0: You have another one?
1: Yeah. Judgy. Yeah, I'm sorry, but I thought about it over the weekend. Hear me out. I don't think we should clap when the plane lands.
3: That's true.
1: That's their job.
0: But what if you hit like a lot of turbulence on the way in?
1: Certain instances is fine, like when you almost crash. But other than that, it's a regular landing.
4: Well, that did spur. I don't like it when people clap when somebody in a restaurant, like the wait staff, drops the plate.
1: I feel
4: and
1: bad.
4: Everybody
2: that
4: claps.
2: I don't like
4: it
2: at all.
4: That
2: yeah.
4: is so rude.
1: It
4: is
1: then you make don't then, do you that. Highlight their embarrassment.
4: Don't do that.
1: Well, with pilots, they're like, we've been here. We've been doing this.
2: Yeah, it's our job.
1: It's their
3: Kelly,
1: job.
3: It makes me want to break another dish.
4: It's not. Yeah, that's not cool.
1: I know. I want to break it to get the attention away. Yeah,
4: well, hear me out. That's not cool.
1: Hey, Jackie.
5: Hey. Good morning. I love you guys.
2: Love you too.
1: All right. We want to hear you out, Jackie.
5: All right. So hear me out. I think that when you turn maybe like 30 or 35, they should normalize a full body MRI scan. And actually, because I work in dentistry and we take x-rays because we can't see in between the teeth and to look for cavities, right?
1: Yeah.
5: So just kind of like that. And I actually just did an MRI at the beginning of May, and I found out a very serious something or other that I have, and I don't have any symptoms, and Whoa. It literally saved my life, I think. So, public service announcement.
1: Yeah, that'd be cool.
5: They have a place in Irving. You pay out of pocket, but I mean, it's so worth it if it saves your life.
1: It would be cool if we just got hooked up with a free MRI at a certain age so that we could see these little things, because they do sneak in.
2: That's a great
1: Everything,
2: idea.
5: Like the standard of care should change, and then it should be paid for by your insurance, but right now it's not. But I don't think it makes sense for people to, like, for doctors to wait until you feel sick, and then they approve you for a scan.
1: Wow.
5: Whatever.
1: Yeah, Jackie. That's a great idea. And everything's good with you? You got, everything's getting taken?
5: No, it's not.
1: It's
5: no.
1: not? I'm so
5: Pray
1: sorry.
5: For me. And, yeah, it'll be okay.
2: Okay.
5: I just have to have surgery and whatever.
1: My okay, girl. but they found it early thanks to this MRI.
5: It's not really early. Okay, I'll tell you. I have like a brain tumor.
1: Oh my goodness. I am so sorry, Jackie.
5: I know.
1: Okay.
5: I know. So, but I'll be fine, but I think I'll be fine, but my point is I feel fine. I thought I was healthy and I'm not.
4: Wow.
5: So, I really have no idea.
1: You might have saved a life.
2: Good PSA there.
1: And best of luck. Keep us posted, Jackie. Thank you for sharing. Yeah, she is right, though. We should.
4: I got a neck down body scan, but I never did anything there.
1: Well, we're all about prevention here on this show.
2: Yeah, we are.
1: It can save a life. Thank you, Jackie.
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3: So part-time Justin has been going through Big Al Mac's phone and helping him delete contacts.
4: Yes, I have.
3: But this time, you reached out to someone who is relatively new on the phone.
4: On the phone. Because, yeah, last week, Big Al was at one of his favorite shops,
5: I don't know how to pronounce it. I just like the clothes.
3: We basically, we see... Big Al talks about going to the store, and he goes every single Thursday, and we caught him on camera from the building. As soon as we got off, I was like, let me just go by the window, and boom, there he was walking into it. We called him.
5: And I like the clothes without the hot sales
3: right.
5: lady. But
3: and he's been talking about this girl for a minute.
5: They haven't. I know that I have no chance with this woman.
3: Okay.
5: This woman is a graduate student younger than me. You know what I'm saying?
6: Why are you wasting her time?
5: I don't know.
3: Is she pretty?
4: But you still asked for her phone
5: number. She's still nice.
3: I wingmanned it.
5: Yeah, you did.
4: And she gave you the phone number.
5: She did.
4: So I called her.
3: Oh.
7: Hello.
4: Hello, is this Naveen?
7: This is.
4: Hey, girl, this is part-time Justin from the Kid Craddock Morning Show. How are you?
7: I'm good. How are you?
4: Good. Well, we do this bit on the show where we decide if we're going to keep or delete the phone number in Big Al's phone. And apparently you gave him your phone number.
7: Yes.
4: What was that interaction like? How was meeting Big Al Mac?
7: It was a little interesting, not going to lie. He had mentioned that he had a studio across the street, and I was like, oh, interesting. And he said something about the radio, and then I saw his name, and I was like, wait, I used to listen to him.
4: You're like, oh, I'm meeting a celebrity.
7: Yeah.
4: Now, he did find you very attractive.
7: Yes.
4: He asked if you were with spouse. Is that correct?
7: Yes.
4: What did you think of that encounter or that question?
7: I thought it was a little interesting. That's the first and only time I've ever been asked that specific question.
4: Right.
7: Very gender neutral is what I said.
4: Very gender neutral. So, are you with spouse?
7: I am.
4: And is it a boy or girl?
7: It's a boy.
4: Okay, boy. Okay, got you. How long have y'all been together?
7: We've been married for 2 years now.
4: Congratulations.
7: Thank
4: now, did you know Big Al was hitting on you?
7: It was very apparent, yeah.
4: If you were single, would you be interested in going on a date with him?
7: I don't know. Didn't really think about it.
4: Okay, yeah, because you're just, you know, focused on your own relationship and then for a chance of

0: on the radio.
1: Yeah. Big Al is a homie, though.
0: He is a homie. Oh, he's a good guy, right?
1: Yeah.
0: Well, do you want to be kept in his phone or deleted?
1: I mean, there's not really... I don't really care.
0: Okay, awesome. And do you have any advice for him on what he should say or how he should pick up girls?
1: No advice. I'm not somebody that approaches people, but I will say he's very charismatic and he has charm to him.
0: Well, that's good. Those are great positive things. Okay, well, we'll pass that along, and thank you so much for talking with me today.
1: Of course.
2: Oh, man.
3: No, that's fine.
0: But we knew she was married.
3: I just don't want it to be weird when I go in there and...
4: You're going to still go in there?
5: I would never step foot back in that store again.
4: That's what I was going to say. That's got to be another store.
3: I'll be in there Thursday.
5: Oh.
4: Like yes. Are you with spouse?
6: Hey, I guess it's only awkward if you make it awkward.
3: Yeah.
6: Right?
3: Yeah. Now we got something to laugh about.
0: Also, she was very sweet to talk to.
5: Why do you need to go buy something every week from that store?
2: To see her.
5: It's to see her.
4: Mind your business.
5: It's to see her.
2: Yeah.
3: No, it's not to buy clothes.
2: Every week.
3: I have a very extensive wardrobe collection.
4: You have so much camo, you get the military's hollering at you.
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4: And let's go ahead and get our love expert to help us out here. It's another edition of
8: Love Letters. Love Letters to Kelly.
5: You ready?
3: Sometimes you just gotta go for it.
4: I'm with you, bro. Just stop. You saw me. I was clicking.
5: I like
3: sometimes you just gotta go for it.
6: That was so hard to listen to.
4: I was clicking.
6: Dear Kelly, you're the love expert.
9: I am.
6: I have a dilemma involving my girlfriend. We currently live in Dallas and everything is going amazing, but I recently got a new job at a company that is headquartered in Austin, so about 3 hours away. I would love to move down to Austin because I want to experience as many cities as I can before I have kids. Obviously, I want my girlfriend to come with me, but she's a teacher and she would not be able to come with me until after the school year. This is fine with me because I can work from home in Dallas until her next summer break. But she's hesitant to come down with me because a dream of hers since she was a teenager has been to move to Boston. And her plan right now is to move there in 2028. And when she sets her mind to doing something, she's the type to go through it 100%. So I know that in 2028, she will go to Boston with or without me. She told me she doesn't want to move her whole life to Austin just to live there for 1 year. It would be work to find a new job, and she doesn't want to just resign after a year at her new school. So she encouraged me to move to Austin alone so I can experience it, but my last desire is to be in a long-distance relationship. She is someone that I want to spend the rest of my life with, and I want to experience new things with her, but I also don't want to give up my own dreams either. I'm willing to move to Boston with her, but it would create new obstacles for me to solve and overcome. Do I try to continue to convince her to move to Austin with me? Do I give up on the opportunity to live in Austin and stay here? I just want to know, is there anything I can do that will give us a hopeful outcome?
5: Let me just say, if she's encouraging you to move to Austin without her, move to Austin without her.
2: She's not choosing Texas.
5: I'm just saying, this might be the opportunity for y'all to see if y'all are really, really meant to go the distance. Because, I don't know, one of the things you love about her is when she does make up her mind and she does follow through with it and she has a dream and she's going to follow it. But her dream isn't Austin. And a lot of times people will bend and make concessions in relationships and like, well, I'll live with you there for a while. If we can do this, she's just saying, you go ahead. So for me, that just makes me, my instinct is she's looking for perhaps like when, you know, Al sent Dr. Girlfriend off for her residency. Way far away.
2: Detroit.
3: I sent
5: way
3: her.
5: Way far away. Well, she went without you. And that kind of was like the slow kill on the relationship.
3: Yeah,
5: that's just what I.
3: Aww. Yeah.
5: And I know you have dreams. You know what? If you want to risk it and drop down on one knee, because I also would have encouraged any woman, don't just follow a man with, you know, we're going to live together. No, I want a ring and a promise that we're going somewhere. I don't follow any man anywhere without that.
6: Yeah.
5: But, you know, it works out for other people, but I'm just saying it's a big, broad rule.
2: By the way, we will be returning to that hotel at the end of July where Dr. Girlfriend broke up with Big Al Mac for a family vacation.
5: That ultimately had to happen. But I'm just saying.
2: We had a blast there at the Lowe's.
5: Unless, you know, she's giving you other indications. Otherwise, it looks like she's trying to ease out.
10: JC, didn't Kinsey move?
5: She did.
2: She moved with me. I gave her the out, though. I said, I'm going to be moving for my job. I would love if you came with me, but I understand if you want to continue your life here where you were born and raised. And she chose to come with me.
10: Sounds like you wanted out.
2: No, I did not want out. I told her I would love for you to come with me. And she came with me.
6: So she did choose to.

0: And what's different? She's like, I don't want to move there. I want to move to Boston. So
1: yeah.
2: Love letters to Kelly.
0: Dear Kelly, you are the love expert.
3: I am.
0: I'm writing you because I need your help. My husband and I are in our early 30s and have two beautiful kiddos, ages 5 and 9, one boy, one girl. We are financially in a good place and in a good place with laundry making. But there's just one problem. My husband wants a vasectomy.
1: Oh.
0: This morning, I found out that he went and had a consultation with a doctor against my will. Do I have any right to say in the matter? It's his body, but it's our marriage and our family. I don't know how we can reach a compromise in this situation. He says another child would ruin our financial stability, but I don't care about that, and I believe we will always find a way to find the money. I dislike the permanence of the operation and feel like I will wake up one day to him having already done it. How do you cope with the feeling of helplessness, betrayal? Should I be looking at this differently? Sincerely, wanting one more child.
3: Well, it's not like he did it already. I mean, what's the betrayal? He's just getting the information. So the betrayal word seems a little bit harsh to me. But y'all need to really just have a conversation about what are your goals as a family. And I just, you know, if it's hard. I mean, you're going to just walk away from the marriage if he says, I'm not giving you, I do not want another child. Are you going to just throw the whole marriage away because of that? I mean, you got to look at big picture things. But I mean, I can't make a decision on how many kids are right for a family. That's not up to me. That's something y'all have to decide together. I just love the fact that he's not saying, well, you tie it up, you know, that he's willing to do it. A lot of men wouldn't do that.
4: Yeah, that's true.
3: They want to keep their options open. Ew. And the thing about vasectomies is I know they are reversible. I've seen that happen, too. Ugh. So, I mean, but y'all, that's something y'all need to, I can't make that decision for you. But stop using the big dramatic, you've been betrayed. He just went and got the information about it. It's not like he did it behind your back.
4: Yeah, just got the info.
3: So, yeah, get the information, you know. I'm glad you think that it's just okay to have, you don't care about the finances, but man, that's a real strain on a marriage when, you know, things are fine now. That's why you don't think there's any problem.
0: What did we find out? Like a kid is like $300,000 from about, when they're born to like 18.
1: What, give or take.
0: What if she tricks him and gets pregnant?
1: Tricks him?
0: Yeah.
1: That's rude. It should be a conversation that's had between two
3: probably
1: people.
3: Probably not something that I would suggest.
0: Yeah. It was just a question.
3: Like I said.
1: Would you do that?
3: I would not recommend that. I would not recommend that.
1: Yeah. So don't do that.
3: No, but I'm just saying stop with the hysterics and the dramatics and using the word betrayal. Because you're already making him an enemy. Y'all need to come at this together. Go to a counselor. Go to a financial planner. What is the holdup here and figure it out.
1: There you go. And if you want to write our love expert, her name is Kelly Raspberry. You can write her at loveletterstokelly.com. And we'll try to get you some more advice tomorrow morning.
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5: 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All present and accounted for. First, here is Kelly Raspberry.
3: I meant to go to bed. I kept getting sucked back in, but there's nothing as sweet as the silence heard in Madison Square Garden at the end of that game last night. That was the sweetest sound of silence I ever heard.
5: It was stunning, wasn't it? I mean, it really, really was. Just, they were like, their mouths were open.
3: It was so silent with everybody filing out of that. It was just amazing to witness that.
9: I can still hear Timothy Chalamet crashing out, though.
5: Here's J.C. Chavez.
9: So I called 911 this morning on the way to work.
3: How fun. Exciting.
9: No, it wasn't.
3: Not exciting.
5: Accident.
10: What happened?
9: It wasn't an accident. I was getting off the freeway, and I saw an individual without clothes on.
3: Oh, my.
11: Ooh, boy or girl.
9: I couldn't really tell because they were sitting down, but I got scared for them because it was really in a dark space. It was dark right where the freeway ends, and I didn't want them to get hurt.
3: Yeah.
9: So I had a nice little conversation, and I realized I'm not good at telling dispatch
3: exactly where you're located.
9: Yes, I sucked, and after we hung up, I was like, did I say it right? Are they going to be able to help this person? Because I was like, where are you headed? And I was like,
11: work.
9: She goes, are you going eastbound or westbound? And I said, I think I'm going. East. And I was like, I went off here and it's on the corner of here and I'm going this way to go to work. So I'm sorry. I don't know where I'm going. Mm-hmm. I just go this way every morning.
5: Right by the Kid Craddock Morning Show studio. How about that?
9: And really, I really wanted to be a police officer too. Like that's one of my jobs that I think is pretty cool. And then I realized I'm not him.
5: Well, I would assume
9: I'm not that person.
11: You're not him.
5: If you were actually a police officer, they would probably, you know, you'd be more trained and more versed to.
9: I was trying to turn on my GPS out to show, like, you know, because it sometimes shows you if you're going east or west.
5: Yeah.
9: I'm like, hold on 1 second. Let me hit this little button.
3: In the few times I've called 911 because I was worried about somebody,
9: they'll
3: call you back.
9: Yeah. I gave them my number.
3: They will call you back and let you know the outcome.
9: Yeah, she asked for my number.
3: At least in my experience.
5: Yeah, I've had that same thing happen. I've also had it happen where I was in between two towns, and they're like, oh, sorry, you're not in our town. Like, the 911 hooked me up to one city, but I was really close to another city, so it took me to that. And I'm like, okay, y'all, I'm just trying to report an accident. Y'all come help.
9: I tried to tell him. I was like, I think before we hung up, I told her, I was like, I'm sorry.
5: I'm sorry.
11: At least you called in, though.
5: Here's Anna. Good morning.
12: Good morning. So, yeah, the NBA finals are so exciting and everything. But yesterday I was scrolling and I was crying because I was watching videos of both Spurs fans and Knicks fans that were getting surprised with tickets to the game, or they were just so happy about being in the finals. And I don't know, just the sense of community behind.

0: behind all of it has been really, really, really wholesome. Some I saw a lot of videos of people in New York, especially.
1: Like $40,000 and $50,000 per seat.
2: Wow.
1: For some, you know, for the
0: it's
1: good
0: crazy. Seat. Crazy. Yeah, I saw this video of this guy who works like in the back kitchen of a restaurant in New York, and he was wearing his Knicks clothes and everything, and they surprised him with tickets to go to the game last night.
1: Pretty cool.
0: I was bawling.
3: Those are the people that should be it. Lifelong fans that have dreamt of going, being there for their team.
1: Here's part-time Justin.
4: Yeah, I didn't catch the basketball game, but I'm excited that the Spurs won, finally. But I watched Love Island last night.
0: Ew, trash.
4: Did y'all watch?
3: We're watching the
1: basketball game.
4: No, they did.
3: Is it still trashy?
4: It is so trashy.
0: It's hot garbage.
5: Disgusting episode.
4: Loved it.
3: Why is it that you guys are saying all that and it's making me want
4: to
3: watch?
4: You have
3: when
4: to
3: it
4: watch
3: shouldn't
4: it.
3: Be
0: because
3: the case.
0: That's how they get. That's how
4: it
0: they do
4: it.
0: It
4: had me blushing on my couch.
3: Really?
6: Is it a spoiler if you tell us why it was so disgusting?
4: No, they're making out with each other.
5: All the men were handcuffed on the bed, a really big bed, and then they put the women on there one by one, blindfolded with paint, and they had to go paint everyone blindfolded and also make out with them to figure out which one's their partner.
4: See, so they're like, are you my partner? And they can't speak. They're like, are you my partner?
3: They're setting it up for failure. There's no way somebody's going to be able to be in a relationship with a person when they're just making out with all the people you're befriending.
4: And what's
3: really?
4: And what was really cool is that all the girls had a different paint color, so when they took their blindfolds off, they could see where everyone has been. And then they realized that there is a new paint color on the bed that none of the girls have.
3: What color was it? Chartreuse?
4: No, it was red. And they're like, who was this red girl? And it was a new bombshell making out that they had no idea was
3: red
4: there.
3: Red raspberry.
4: Uh-huh.
3: Yeah.
4: It is trash. It is messy. And my new favorite show. Win an Emmy, hopefully.
3: Emmy?
1: Wow.
4: It was amazing.
0: It's borderline worse than Bridgerton, Kelly.
4: It was, yes, exactly what you're saying. It's
5: this
4: like
5: is
4: watching,
5: not the show.
4: It's like
5: my daughter
4: Swingers.
5: Loves it. She's like on her way home from work. Can you make me a peanut butter and jelly? Because she grabbed it and ran straight upstairs when she got home.
4: I could see, Kelly.
5: I just need some sustenance.
4: You would be embarrassed if you watched the show.
5: She asked me last night if I was going to watch it. I said, probably not from what I'm hearing.
1: Yeah. Mm-hmm. Yeah. Here's Audrey. Good morning.
7: Good morning. I have a gay friend now.
5: Yay. Well, I gave you one.
7: You did give me one.
3: What, you give them out?
7: Yes. Oh, we really connected, too. I just don't know what the follow-up is on it. I need to follow up with him.
3: I'm
5: going to text y'all both. I'll put you in a group text.
7: Oh, I love that.
3: What's their name?
7: Oh, I forgot his name.
3: Oh.
7: Oh, my God. That's so embarrassing.
3: Who?
7: Isaac.
3: You gave him. I want Isaac.
7: No.
5: Right?
7: Let me tell you about this one I got.
3: Isaac is awesome.
7: I'm on the 12th floor. He was on the floor right below me. He gets on with me, and we go, and he starts asking me questions. He's like, I moved in yesterday, and he's, like, asking me about how to submit maintenance requests. And so then we both go separate ways out of our apartments. And then I walked for about 15 minutes. I'm like, I'm tired. So I came back. He was coming back the same time. He's like, I walked for 15 minutes and I got tired.
3: Yeah.
7: And I was like, Faith, we're the same person.
4: This could be your new best friend.
7: I know. And then we talked and I got his Instagram and we're going to hang out.
5: I'm going to save Isaac for someone who appreciates
7: I want Isaac so bad.
4: This one sounds a lot better.
3: My wife loves Isaac too.
0: And this person's quote, I mean, this person's
4: amazing.
3: Right there in your neighbor.
7: I just don't want to be too thirsty with Isaac, Kelly. Well, I don't know how to get him.
5: Stick with your building gay. That's not convenient.
4: The building gay.
0: The building gay.
4: It sounds like a best friend show.
1: Building gay.
0: Yeah, like New Girl.
4: Yeah, or like Broad City.
1: Oh, man. But
3: today on Building Gay.
4: Happy Pride, girl.
1: In the control room. Here is Trey.
6: Good morning. I was running a little late today, so I forgot my tie, but I think I still look professional with the open collar.
3: Brother,
5: I'm really thrown
3: it's
5: off.
3: Down to the belly button open.
5: I just looked at it.
6: It's still open collar.
0: You would have loved Love Island last night.
6: I do look like I just came off of like a pirate ship.
3: You look like you're a backup dancer for Pitbull right now.
7: It's
6: Thank
7: all
6: you.
7: I've been able to look at.
6: Yeah.
5: You could do Dancing with the Stars.
6: I've got seven buttons total. Only two of them are
5: Dancing with the Stars.
6: One of them's below the belt line.
3: Yes.
5: And then they would rip the whole thing off and he'd just be shirtless.
3: You look like part of the Naval Academy. Emphasis on Naval.
6: You gotta get you need a little push-up
4: bra,
6: though.
4: And your hair looks good, too.
6: Thank you. The chest hair? Thank you.
4: And
6: oh,
4: your
6: on my head.
4: Hair.
6: On my head, yes, of course.
4: Beautiful.
6: I appreciate that.
3: You look like Huey from The Boys right now.
7: I really can't concentrate.
6: Yeah. Thank you. I'm a distraction this early.
3: Boy. Yeah.
4: Bombshell.
6: Good luck, guys.
3: Yeah, wow.
0: A hot new bombshell.
3: I got a text. Let's go. What's going on, Big Al Mac?
1: Thank you, JC Chavez. So I'm going to Target yesterday. We were talking about clothes from Walmart and Target yesterday. So got a little vacation trip coming up later on. So I said,

0: go buy some vacation clothes. And I'm thinking, as I'm walking into the store, why do you buy vacation clothes? Because the people you see on vacation, they don't know if your clothes are new or old.
1: Right.
0: They've never seen you before.
1: But and you can tell if it's vacation clothes.
0: We'll probably never see you again.
2: Also, they're for your photos. So when you take family vacation, or when you take vacation photos, you have a new outfit to pose.
1: Oh, I see, bro.
0: Or just wear something that's really, really, really old that I hadn't worn in a long
3: exactly.
0: time.
3: Exactly. It's all new again.
0: Yeah, yeah. I used to wear my IP and Pools shirt all the time. That was given to me by a listener, by the way. And that was my sign that I was on vacation because I'm wearing my IP and Pools shirt. But now, I don't know. I kind of lost my motivation as I'm walking in.
3: So today you didn't buy anything?
1: Today you're a zebra.
0: Today I'm a zebra. I bought a couple of t-shirts, but nothing, you know, they look just like the old t-shirts, basically. So, yeah. I was like, why do you do that? Why do you people, I know you see them at the airport, new shoes, new this, new.
3: It's just a mental. It's a little boost. It gets your endorphins going when you buy something.
1: It's like, yeah. It's like.
3: Makes you feel good.
1: Yeah. The new outfit when you wear it to first day of school.
0: Yeah.
1: You know, just makes you feel right.
0: Right. Here's Anna with celebrity birthdays.
4: Happy birthday to Natalie Portman. She's 45 today. She has a birthday with Johnny Depp, who's 63.
3: She's pregnant.
4: Natalie Portman?
3: At 45.
1: She is?
3: I'm just like exhausted thinking about that.
4: Oh, wow. Hmm. Wishing her the best.
1: Uh-huh.
4: Michael J. Fox is 65, and Donald Duck is 92 today.
1: I can't talk as Donald, but I can make the sound.
3: Well, yeah. Everybody can.
1: You can?
0: I can.
1: No.
3: You can't do that.
1: Can. Yeah.
4: No. Also sounds like Love Island last night. today's also National Call Your Doctor Day.
1: Oh.
4: Along with National Doctor
2: Day. And then get billed for it.
1: They might charge me, though.
3: Mm-hmm. Yeah. Vegas would not do that.
1: Call them? Okay. He wouldn't.
3: Just to say hey.
1: We have the best doctor.
5: I had a young doctor in Austin, and he started texting me. And so I had to stop seeing him. And so the second I stopped seeing him, he asked me on a date.
1: What?
4: Did you go?
5: No, I was so weirded out by the process.
1: Just because he's telling you your meds are in doesn't mean he's
3: wait,
1: like...
3: Wait, what kind of doctor was it?
5: Like a family physician.
1: Not your OBGYN.
5: No.
4: Like a normal doctor.
5: Man, that would be a compliment, wouldn't it?
3: You'd be all in.
5: Yeah.
0: Wow, I want to go out with that.
1: That's loud. All right, I know Kelly Raspberry is going to be out on this real estate investment, but... You can now buy some land in hell.
0: Huh?
1: Yeah, it's like that.
2: They were offering some in heaven, so.
1: I guess they sold out.
2: Yeah, I guess they sold out. So I guess
0: I'm going to give them a waiting list if you don't mind.
1: Yeah, right. I'll give you it'll make sense when I tell you the details in 10 minutes.
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5: Oh, we got close yesterday to finding a $1,000 winner. 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
6: It's kind of easy stuff. 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
5: A little tricky here and there, but we should be able to get at least four or five.
6: Sure.
5: And feel good about ourselves.
6: Yeah.
5: Thanks to our friends at Good Ranchers for sponsoring the game. Now, to tell you about some things going on in the world, an opportunity just opened up. Land on Hell is for sale.
6: Okay, just like buying a star or...
5: You could buy 7 acres in hell. 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
7: Oh, hell yeah.
5: You don't have to worry about it being too hot.
8: Is a good section in hell?
5: Now, the weather is not even close to Arizona heat from what we hear.
8: Oh. Okay.
5: It's more like Michigan because that's where it's at. It's hell, Michigan. It's a small incorporated...
3: Honey.
5: Area of the state, about 25 miles northwest of Ann Arbor and 60 miles west of Detroit, so you're close to some big cities. The 7-acre property is a small tourist attraction business with several structures. If you buy this land in hell, you will receive Scream's Ice Cream Shop,
8: nice.
5: Hell's Chapel of Love, Damnation University, a post office.
9: I think a lot of people like to mail stuff from there, so you can say you got a letter from hell.
5: Right?
6: Oh, yeah. Right.
5: It would be interesting to set it. A souvenir store. It's like a roadside attraction, only geared towards campers and outdoor enthusiasts. But $625,000, all that stuff.
6: All yours. That stuff.
5: You can make it into a little tourist trap right there. A lot of people take road trips because planes get a little expensive. So,
10: can you imagine their mayor? He's got to be so annoying.
11: The devil?
5: Who's Satan?
3: Yeah. Takes it very
5: seriously.
6: Right. Got the pitchfork.
5: He got a red suit on all the time.
9: In the off season, he works at Medieval Times.
6: No way in hell.
5: All right, so we got a lot of college graduates about to hit the job force. Business Insider has a list of the highest paying jobs in every state, but they're all one of six things. You either got to be a chief executive, you got to be an

0: healthcare, lawyer, managers, pilots, and flight engineers make quite a bit of money. And software developers, that's where all the money's at right now.
1: Huh, okay.
0: And I've been keeping track of this story. I think, Big Al, you brought it up recently. Maybe Kelly did. But Dan Sullivan is accusing Dan Sullivan of rigging a Senate race. If you didn't know, two Republicans with the same name are in the primary ballot for Alaska Senate. And one of the Dan Sullivans says the other Dan Sullivan is intentionally confusing people.
2: How so?
0: And apparently there was another Dan Sullivan from a long time ago that was
1: really?
0: The government. Yeah, so there's like a third Dan Sullivan, but he's out.
1: Are they using middle initials, or one white, nope, one black? Or they go white Dan, black Dan?
0: Dan Sullivan.
3: I happen to have a political ad from one of the
0: Dan Sullivan. Let's take a listen.
4: Well, an Alaskan senator is threatening to sue his opponent because they share the same name. Senator Dan Sullivan says voters won't know who they're voting for if the other Dan Sullivan also appears on the ballot paper.
5: Dan Sullivan says he's right for Alaska, but can we really trust Dan Sullivan? Hi, I'm Dan Sullivan, and I'm a name Alaska can trust, unlike Dan Sullivan. So on Election Day, don't vote for Dan Sullivan. Listen to Dan Sullivan, avoid Dan Sullivan, and vote for Dan Sullivan.
0: Absolutely not a SNL skit. It is real life in Alaska. That's right, funny. Now.
6: I wonder how they're going to be able to decide the difference. Their middle name, initial, well, probably.
2: One's an R and one's a D, maybe? Is that how they're doing?
0: No, they're both Republican.
2: They're both Republican?
0: They're both Republican, Kelly. So they're both running.
6: Middle initial.
2: It has to be middle initial.
0: And you know they got those websites where you can do wagers.
1: Who's going to win?
0: Like, who's going to win? You could absolutely win right there.
1: Yeah.
0: Bet on
1: Dan
0: Sullivan.
2: Putting all my money on Dan Sullivan.
1: Yeah, right.
0: Put all that. Also, great news. We already touched on this. By the way, Game 4 in the Stanley Cup Finals is tonight in Vegas. Vegas leads that series 2-1, and the Spurs are on the board. They beat the Knicks 115-111 in New York last night.
1: Ooh. So
0: the home teams cannot win, apparently, during the finals. Game 4 is happening Wednesday. Tip-off is going to be 7:30 Eastern. And Anna, you have a little game for us that we can play.
2: A little game for us to play called Who Said It? Anna watching the NBA Finals or Ryan watching Love Island? Because Ryan watched an episode of Love Island with me a couple of days ago, and I watched some of the basketball game with him last night. So who said it?
0: Okay. Let's see.
2: So what do they win at the end?
7: Ryan.
0: I think that's Anna.
7: Love Island.
2: That is Ryan watching Love Island.
1: Okay.
7: I think Anna knows they win a trophy at basketball.
0: Well, it could be a ring, too, which I think they do.
1: They do get a ring, I think.
2: Okay. Are the ridiculously bright orange colors part of the appeal?
7: Anna, basketball.
1: Yeah.
2: No, that's Ryan watching Love Island.
1: Oh, wow.
7: When were there bright colors?
2: Everywhere. All of there's so. Have you ever looked at like all the decor, all the bright oranges and yellows?
7: You are right.
0: I will say that New York City looked really cool with the blue and orange all over the city.
1: Yeah,
0: when they were doing the shots of the city, it looked awesome.
2: Mm-hmm. Is touching like that allowed?
7: Oh, Anna basketball.
0: Oh, not Love Island because they're getting touchy.
7: Oh, wait, she knows all touching's allowed on Love Island.
6: Love, no.
0: But this
6: not.
0: Is Ryan.
6: No, it's not.
7: Oh,
6: Love
7: that's
6: Island.
7: Right, Ryan.
1: Right, Ryan. Yeah.
2: That is Anna watching the NBA.
7: Yes, the way they touch.
0: They are very handsy in the finals. Yeah. The rest are letting a lot of things go.
1: Yeah.
2: Do you really want me to tell you who I think is the hottest?
0: Mm. Oh, that's got to be Ryan.
7: That's Anna
0: Ryan.
7: Basketball.
2: That's Ryan watching Love Island.
7: Oh, crap.
2: I set him up for it.
1: I asked this game.
7: Wait, took a swing.
0: Not, you can't tell. You can't tease us.
2: Yeah, because I did ask him when we were watching. I was like, who do you think is the hottest? He had the right answer. Ariana Maddox.
7: The host.
6: She looks amazing.
2: The host of the show. Yeah, that is the answer. That is the correct answer.
0: My wife will occasionally throw that in there, but in regular life. Like, she'll say, you would date her if I wasn't around one. And I don't know how to answer that question.
2: Because
0: I always go like, I don't... If you weren't around, but you are around, so you...
2: She's rage baiting.
0: Yeah, she's rage baiting.
1: I say, you just don't answer.
0: Yeah, that's what I try to do.
1: Or just say, sure, babe.
2: All right. I can't even imagine the energy being there.
7: That's you.
1: It's gotta be you
7: at the finals.
1: The game.
6: Anna.
7: I'm abstaining because I've gotten everyone wrong before.
0: That's the energy being there. That's gotta be Ryan.
2: That's me watching the NBA finals.
1: Okay, I got one right.
2: Wow, they're just not holding anything back.
1: Ryan. That's Ryan.
0: They're not holding anything back, Ryan.
6: Anna.
2: Ryan watching Love Island.
1: Oh, I got two right. Ugh.
2: Wait, so he's related to someone else in the franchise?
7: Love Island.
6: Ryan.
1: That's you.
7: Anna. Yes.
1: That's you.
7: No. Love
0: Ryan.
7: Island.
1: That's right. No, that's Anna. Someone, because
7: that's JC's Island.
0: Zach, dude. Yeah. Zach is British and he's the British twin.
7: Kind of trip us up.

0: Brunson and their dad and his dad.
1: Oh, his dad coaches.
2: Trying to trip us up.
0: Yeah.
1: All right, who was it?
2: Ryan watching Love Island.
0: Oh, wow.
2: I knew the word franchise would get y'all.
1: By the way, have you heard what like the story of Brunson, the guy from the Knicks, how his dad used to train him back in the day?
0: No.
1: When I see how these dads train professional athletes, I realize I ain't doing it.
0: Right. How do you train?
1: He used to make them stay after practice. If he had a bad attitude, to make them run and keep shooting. It was basically right. similar to Kobe and Michael Jordan, like all these guys that are super successful. It's
0: Charlie, put your sneakers on.
1: Yeah, we're staying.
2: Okay, he's so tall, he makes the rest of them look short.
1: Oh, that's you. That's Anna watching Wemby.
3: Yeah, had to.
1: Wemby makes a 7-footer look short.
0: Yeah.
1: Now think about how ridiculous that sounds.
2: Oof, we are not off to a good start.
1: Oh, that could be anybody. That could be
4: Anna.
2: Ryan.
1: We're not off to a good start.
4: Ryan, Anna watching the basketball
0: I think it was
4: game.
0: Anna, but I think I'm wrong.
1: It's Ryan because they probably started making out really, really early in the episode.
2: That was me watching the NBA.
4: They were behind.
2: This is the most ridiculous thing I've ever seen.
4: Oh, Ryan watching.
1: Because it is.
4: Ryan watching Love Island.
2: Love Island. And last one. So is it required to do a song and dance?
4: Ryan watching Love Island.
3: I'm scared to guess.
1: I did not think this game would be so
0: song
1: difficult.
0: And dance.
1: Song and dance.
0: I'm guessing that's
4: Ryan. Because, on Love Island, they're dancing and singing.
2: Yeah, it was Ryan watching the first episode of Love Island. Ugh. Hope you enjoyed the little game.
0: We did.
3: I'm very defeated.
0: I didn't do very well, but I enjoyed it.
4: If you're not watching both, it's kind of difficult.
1: Right.
2: But it is fun. I feel like it's very common right now, like in a household where somebody's watching Love Island and somebody's watching the NBA Finals.
4: I felt very torn because after watching Love Island, I'm trying to watch the basketball game. I'm like, there's just so much good content out here.
2: I know. It's a lot.
1: I love watching my wife when she goes, why didn't they just make every basket?
0: It's that easy.
1: They get paid millions. Shouldn't they just make every basket?
0: I'm with you, Kinsey. It's that easy.
1: No, it's not.
0: I'm with you, man.
1: I see the thought. I get it.
0: Why did he miss that?
1: why did they miss any free throws?
0: Right.
1: Don't they have practice? All right. We got some celebrity gossip coming your way. What you got, Kelly Raspberry?
3: Well, a celebrity breakup that nobody's going to be surprised to hear about, plus some controversy with a Love Island contestant.
1: Oh.
3: When we come back.
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2: Two local businesses are working to jumpstart America 250 in Roseburg. Umpqua Valley Funeral Directors and Premier Insurance have provided 250 American flags and information on their care to present to local households. These flags were folded by the Roseburg Sea Scouts, and each bag will include a flag and instructions. The community is invited to the Roseburg High School parking lot on West Harvard Avenue this Saturday, June 13th, from 10 a.m. till 2 p.m. to receive a flag and information guide. As a part of this event, organizers will also be collecting items for a time capsule that will be placed on the day after Veterans Day later this year. Plans are to open the capsule in 10 years. Items could include family or class group photos, works of art from local students, local sports team photographs, stories about local events, or small mementos. Perishable or illegal objects will not be accepted. Other community groups will be on hand on Saturday to help kick off the lead up to the nation's birthday as well. That includes members of the Roseburg City Council, Lane House Historical Society, Elks Lodge, City of Roseburg Fire Department, and members of the Douglas County Board of Commissioners. Anyone with questions about the event can call David Hopkins at 673-8153.
1: 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City Relays said Talk About Trees is Oregon Women and Timber's forestry education program, which introduces forest ecology, management practices, and forest uses to students. 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
1: In the Umpqua Valley, clouds gradually becoming sunny and 69 today. Going to be clear, 48 tonight. Wednesday, partly sunny, gradually becoming sunny and a high of 73 degrees. I'm Kyle Bailey on Sam.
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4: All right, we got a moving moment. We're going to talk to one of our kids' kids, former kids' kid. Actually, once you're a kid's kid, you're always a kid's kid. In about 20 minutes, we always issue mascara alert. You know, because you never know sometimes. Sometimes the feels hit us just right. And the feels are going to hit us just right for one of our three finalists because they're announced. Thank you to everyone who entered the car contest 2026 this year, by the way. We drew the names of the three finalists.
5: Okay.
4: And they are.
5: That's exciting.
4: Connie Tidwell. Oh. Corey Sharkey. Cool name. Mm-hmm. Megan Lozito. So those three Kid Nation members are going to compete to win their choice of any five new vehicles worth about $50,000 from the Encira Auto Group. Yeah, their choice. So whoever wins will get to pick one of those. The finale party, which we're throwing one, is happening Thursday, June 18th. Now, why am I telling you the date? Because we're going to be in San Antonio at La Hacienda de los Barrios. Woo! And if you're in the area, we want you to come out and party with us. Come out and have fun, watch somebody win a car, have a couple drinks with Big Al or whatever you got to do.
5: These cars are worth like $50,000.
4: That's right. And it's just cool to see somebody win something that big. So, again, it's happening June 18th at La Hacienda de los Barrios in San Antonio. If you're in the area, if you're around there or, you know, drive out there, we want to see you. We're going to have a party June 18th. Now, let's go ahead and catch you up with what's happening out there in Hollywood. What's going on, Kelly and Anna?
6: Well, I don't think it was a surprise to too many people to hear that Ariana Grande and Ethan Slater are done. They made it almost 3 years together.
5: Long time.
6: We know that
5: right.
6: Because his son is now three.
4: Is he gone?
6: His little son Ezra with his ex-wife.
4: Is he going to try to go back?
6: Don't know. At this point, is too much water gone under the bridge? Would she remember the ex-wife, Lily J, I believe her name was? She wrote a scathing essay.
4: Oh, yeah. As she should.
5: She kind of stole him, right?
6: They were filming Wicked together on the set. Lily J's at home. Look, when you have a baby, your sole focus is on the baby. You're stressed, you're tired, mm-hmm. your hormones are all over the place, your postpartum and all that stuff. And here your husband gets to go off to work at his little happy place, and this dazzling mega superstar is flirting with you.
4: Yeah, that's
6: I mean, you know, everybody can judge him for cheating on his wife like that, but you've never been in that circumstance,
4: right.
6: That very specific set of circumstances.
5: Yeah.
6: That takes a strong person to resist that temptation,
5: yeah.
6: And he gave in. So it ended their marriage, but now they said that actually Ariana and Ethan have been broken up for several months. It wasn't messy. There was no big drama. It just kind of fizzled out on his own, and they're on good terms.
4: Okay. And what kind of essay did you say she wrote?
6: Scorched Earth. Scathing.
4: A scathing?
6: Scathing.
4: Oh, I have a Primo named Scathing essay. Not often I throw those out there, but, you know, when you say one of my family members, I got to.
6: So anyway, there's that. We'll see. I tried to look up real quick this morning. Has Lily J said anything about this yet? And she has not. But right now they just say Ariana's focused on her music. She's got her tour. Ethan is continuing to balance acting with his theater work.
7: Which also makes sense with the song that came out, I'm Sorry I Made You Love Me.
8: Hate that I made you
7: I
8: love
7: hate
8: me.
7: That. Yeah.

0: I hate that I made you love me.
1: Was that for him that's or what her I was ex-husband? Thinking last time. It could have been her ex-husband,
0: right,
1: too.
0: Right, but with
1: this
0: later thing, because she probably feels guilty for him leaving
1: it could
0: his
1: be
0: pregnant.
1: Pete. It could be Pete Davidson. It could be a whole
2: list of people.
1: It could
2: be a lie to do it.
3: Ooh, I found a quote from Lily Kay.
1: You did find one?
3: Yeah. No, from the scathing essay. Oh. In the countless hours I spent rocking my son to sleep, pushing his stroller, marveling at his sweaty little hands grasping a crayon, I worked diligently on my private project of accepting the sudden public downfall of my marriage.
4: Oof.
2: Damn.
4: Yeah. Ooh. Scathing indeed.
2: Very scathing.
4: But valid.
5: Yeah.
4: Yeah.
5: Yeah.
4: All right. So, Huda Mustafa.
5: Huda.
4: If you don't know the name, you might remember last summer she went like super viral for "I'm a mommy,
3: mamacita."
0: I'm a mom.
4: So she was on Love Island last season, and she has been in her own world of controversy after surveillance footage allegedly showed her entering the apartment complex of her ex-boyfriend's child's mother.
3: Crazy.
4: Late at night.
2: What?
4: So the woman involved is identified as Nicole Oliveira. She is the mother of the child shared with Huda's ex-boyfriend, Luis Russell. TMZ reports that the footage allegedly shows Huda arriving around 1:30 a.m., reigniting some online attention surrounding this already legal drama. There is a restraining order against her. I don't even know how it all started.
2: And she's not even with the guy.
3: It's a recent ex.
4: Yes,
3: yeah,
4: so her ex-boyfriend's baby mama.
2: Okay, that's weird.
3: But so, the baby mama had been accusing her of doing this kind of stuff during their relationship.
4: Of just like stalking, I think. Maybe that's allegedly, but showing up. So she filed a restraining order, and so now there's footage of Huda showing up at this woman's apartment complex at 1:30 a.m.
2: No, ma'am.
3: She waits for the car to come activate the gate and then jumps in.
4: It's
3: in the gate.
4: So,
3: it's crazy.
4: Huda has denied allegations made against her.
2: You're on camera.
4: She's on camera, and there's also leaked texts that are going around.
3: Was it her?
2: I didn't go in there.
0: That does not look like me.
5: Wasn't me.
4: Yeah.
5: No, it just looked like mine.
4: Yeah, so this is already making headlines, but with the new season of Love Island, it's getting amplified. But Huda's denying the allegations made against her despite all the evidence.
2: She's a mamacita?
4: Mamacita.
1: You know, Brooke Hogan, she and her father, Hulk Hogan, did not have a relationship when he passed away. She was estranged from both parents, actually. But she's not happy with what went down after her dad died, especially with the Clearwater Police Department closing the book so early on the death investigation. She thinks
2: foul play.
1: He was recently married, and there was no indication that his wife was a gold digger. It was like nobody was accusing her of that. But Brooke, you know, I think the fact that they didn't have a relationship just left something so unsettled in her that she feels like she needs to validate. I don't know what it is she's trying to do, but she needs to be the hero in the situation, I think, to solve her, to soothe her ego.
5: Sometimes you want to blame somebody.
1: Yeah, but police say there has been no evidence to indicate that his death was anything other than natural causes. But still, she doesn't buy it. She said it was botched from the beginning. She said there's been a lot of inconsistencies from the beginning. I think CWPD missed the mark by not immediately making this a big investigation and not questioning everything and everybody out the gate. This should have been treated as a taped-off, locked-down, thorough investigation from day one. But why would they? I mean, if there's no indication of foul play,
5: then what's there to investigate?
1: But she reportedly called the police. She wanted answers about the circumstances surrounding her dad's autopsy days after the death. She wanted clarification because she heard claims about a potentially botched surgery before he died. There was rumors about that. She was trying to determine whether an autopsy had actually been completed.
3: Yeah, she was even skeptical about that.
1: You know, show me the details. It's just that's a girl in torment, I think, because and she's just acting out. That's just my unprofessional opinion.
2: Yeah.
1: But she's very frustrated over it and still doesn't believe the final verdict that it was natural causes.
5: We'll find out how you died, brother.
2: The only interaction I've ever had with Brooke Hogan was when she was about 15 years old. Mm-hmm. And it was at the VMAs and we're doing Radio Row. And her dad, Hulk Hogan, was walking around and was like the proudest stage dad of all time. Aww. He was walking around going, "Have you heard my daughter's song? Have you heard my daughter's?" That he was really...
5: that guy.
2: Like helping her and pushing her.
1: Well, did you see, like a week or two ago, she posted a photo and she's

0: on the beach, and it's a shot of her butt and the water behind
1: her. Oh, yeah. And people gave her hate.
0: People gave her a lot of hate. She said, I'm thinking of my dad right now. And it made me immediately think that was a tribute to her dad.
1: Yeah, they always
0: Because remember, he got photographed rubbing suntan oil on her butt. And that was a huge controversy at the time.
1: Yeah, like, just keeping her safe.
0: Why is your dad touching your butt like that? So I took it as a little tongue-in-cheek nod to her dad over that controversy.
2: Yeah, and people just didn't get it.
0: That's what I took it as.
3: Also thinking about my dad, but look at how good my butt looks in this picture.
0: Hey, remember this? Remember this butt?
3: It's all good.
2: Any opportunity for a thirst trap.
3: Right.
0: Right.
2: All right, so a lot of celebrities are out in Monaco right now for, is it?
4: Where's Monaco?
2: Where's Grand Prix?
4: Where's Monaco?
2: Over there.
0: Is it in Africa? Is it like on the...
3: It's
5: I thought that was Morocco.
2: No. That's over yonder.
6: It's a country in Europe.
3: In Europe, of course.
0: Yeah. Where? Oh,
6: French Riviera.
3: Like French Riviera.
2: French Riviera area. They speak,
0: yeah, the area part of Africa.
3: Yeah. They speak French.
2: It's also a fantastic song by Bad Bunny, which makes me want to say Monaco.
5: Yeah.
3: Monaco.
2: But TMZ is reporting that Offset was caught on video during a heated confrontation out on the streets of Monaco. He appeared furious after accusing a driver of putting hands on women during a chaotic interaction outside of the nightlife venues.
0: He was standing up for women?
2: That's what it looks like, supposedly, allegedly. Because the nightlife out there with the race and everything is crazy. Like, all these people are partying until like 6 or 7 a.m.
4: Yeah.
2: So the video reportedly shows shouting, aggressive gestures, and a crowd gathering as tensions escalated.
6: It looked like they were going to fight.
3: Oh, I love aggressive.
2: Yeah, witnesses movement. Says the altercation looked close to becoming physical before security and bystanders intervened.
3: So there's a bunch of do some.
4: No, you do.
6: No, Offset was like, if you touch another woman, I'll beat you up myself.
5: Oh. Nice.
3: Whoa.
6: I remember that quote, trust me.
5: Did you also see the drama with Travis Scott and John Summit?
2: No.
5: John Summit had a DJ set and Travis Scott kicked John Summit off because he was ready to perform. He showed up to the venue late.
2: Travis did?
5: Yeah, Travis Scott did. And so he was like, all right, we're finally here. So they kicked John Summit out and he's just on stage with his music playing, pouring drinks. That's it. And John Summit had to leave.
2: Oh.
6: Hmm. I just read that this driver was pulling women by their hair to get them out of his car.
2: Oh, my.
6: This was, like, bad.
2: It was aggressive.
6: Yeah.
3: That is very aggressive.
0: Offset's a hero.
6: Yeah, he is. Tell that to Cardi B.
2: Say that.
3: In Monaco. In Monaco. Yeah, he is. He needed that good press, you know.
0: Yeah.
3: He really needed
6: it. He really did.
0: He's
6: really
0: probably
6: did.
0: Walking around, I need
3: some.
4: I need some good. I need some good.
0: My
3: that guy's pulling hair.
0: I need my Tom Cruise moment here. Yeah.
3: All right, we got a moving moment coming up here in about 10 minutes. So mascara alert, you never know. You know, sometimes it hits us in the field. In the fields. And this morning, the Kid Craddock Morning Show is sponsored by Good Ranchers.
4: 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They always say they don't want anything, but we know that's not true.
0: We do know all dads love to grill. They take a lot of pride in it, too. 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
2: I'm going to be honest with you, Corbin. Your voice changed.
3: Yes.
4: I would hope.
3: Duh.
2: I would hope my voice changed because last time we saw you, you were, how old were you the last time we saw you, Corbin?
3: I was 9.
4: Oh, my goodness.
5: Wow.
2: Now, Corbin.
4: Now, we got to do the quick math. How old does that make him now?
5: Right, he's 43 now.
2: No.
3: I just turned 22.
4: Wow. Happy belated birthday.
5: Yeah.
2: Corbin, you went on the trip in 2013.
3: Yes.
2: That was probably our biggest trip that we've ever taken.
5: Yeah.
2: It was also our first trip without Kid Craddock. So you unfortunately did not get to meet the man face to face.
3: Yeah.
2: But you did you did listen to the show prior to that, so you were you were still a kid, but I'm sure you were aware of who he was. But we wanted to call you and catch up because I know we've done these moving moments in the past and we tend to talk to parents most of the time. But it's cool to hear from an actual kid's man.
4: not a kid's man.
2: It's good to hear. Tell us what this trip has done for you.
3: I always tell people my favorite TV show of all time is Friends. And if the trip for a Friends episode, it would probably be titled The One Will Caroline Craddock Stood Me Up.
4: What?
2: You're telling me Corbin waited 13 years to spill the tea time.
4: Please tell us what happened.
6: Someone called TMZ.
4: I'm intrigued.
2: So you were 9 years old and had a date with a grown woman named Caroline Craddock, who is the reason for this trip. What happened, Corbin?
4: And she stood you up?
3: So a little bit of a backstory. I had a crush on Caroline.
2: Oh, I remember that.
4: Okay.
3: And we were at the send-off party that y'all do in the shed or whatever it's called.
4: Yeah, the hang.

0: The hangar?
1: Mm-hmm.
0: It does kind of look like a shed, though. It's like a big shed.
2: And she promised me that we would go on the It's a Small World ride together. And we showed up to the park the next day, and we stood there for God knows how long.
1: Oh, no.
0: Oh, this is going from a moving moment to a worst date ever.
1: Legend says Corbin is still there.
3: I just counseled with God. He said about an hour.
0: Oh, dang.
2: And so I was thinking she probably had media appearances that she didn't know about. But when I found her, she was literally in line at a roller coaster with another kid.
0: Oh, she was another kid. She was cheating on you with another kid's kid.
1: Wow. Wow. Not just another kid, another ride.
3: Wow.
0: Dang.
4: Heartbreaking.
3: Well, as a person that's been caught in this situation and multiple times during the course of my life,
0: what would you like to say?
3: I would just
0: like
3: to say that it was an honest mistake. She had no idea, and she apologizes profusely, and she would do anything she could to make it up to you, and please don't take half of her stuff.
2: I'm cool now.
5: Okay, we're over it.
0: Everybody's all good.
5: Yeah, he's 22 years old. Yeah. He's grown up and matured. Okay?
0: Of course.
1: Yeah. Yes.
3: Okay.
5: Uh-huh.
0: What have you been up to now, Corbin?
2: Not much. I just graduated, like, last month from the transition center.
1: Congratulations.
3: Nice. Impressive. That's impressive.
0: That's really cool, dude.
5: What do you mean not much? That's a lot,
1: That's
5: buddy.
1: Huge.
5: That's big.
2: It is.
0: Yeah, you did. You graduated. So what are your plans now? Do you have anything that you're looking forward to doing?
2: Well, here in a few weeks, I'll be on a cruise ship heading to the Bahamas.
1: Cool.
0: Nice.
1: Wow.
0: That's
1: awesome.
0: You might want to ask Caroline if she wants to go to the
6: And then stand her up.
3: Oh, yeah. Invite her and then invite her and tell her the time is like 2 hours later. Yeah,
6: leave her on the dock and wave from the balcony. Bye.
1: 13-year revenge.
0: Uh-huh. So the cruise takes off at noon, but it leaves at 11. Yeah, that would be nice. Well, listen, Corbin, it is really cool talking with you. I know your mom's sitting behind you right now because we're watching a video.
3: Hey.
0: Hey, Mom, how you doing?
7: Good. How are y'all?
0: Doing great.
3: Good.
7: Now, you remember when you cut my hair?
0: Oh. I cut your hair.
7: You cut my hair.
0: Did I do a good job?
7: it wasn't terrible.
0: Yeah, because I feel like I just texturized your hair. I don't think I went like too crazy. Yeah,
6: you don't even remember doing it.
0: I think I just took a little bit of the tips
6: like a
0: off.
6: Trim.
0: Yeah, because I didn't want to mess her up too bad. Now I do remember. We had a competition where we all cut hair.
3: Oh, okay.
0: Yeah. I did not win.
6: Oh, so it wasn't on the kids' trip.
0: No, this was okay.
6: I remember that.
0: At the Delilah Salon. I remember that. Yeah.
6: I'm thinking on the kids' trip.
3: As long
6: trip.
3: As we can get a, it wasn't terrible out of it, I'm good. Yeah. We're good.
0: In fact, it looks like you're due for a trim. I got you.
7: You've got one.
0: You just got one. Now, from a parent's perspective, what do you think this trip did for your son, Corbin?
7: I think it opened up the possibility to other people. I know Tim and Kylie were a big picture the whole time we were on the kids trip.
6: Cool.
7: And they kind of, like, you showed that other people do care, you know? As a parent, I had him at 18. As a young parent of a child with special needs, it's hard because you just feel so alone. And so the trip kind of allowed me to see that there's others out there and there are people who support you and back you up and can be there to help if you need it.
0: It is so cool to see our kids growing up.
3: Yeah.
0: And Corbin actually wrote us and said you wanted to pay respect to Kid Craddock, Corbin. So even though you didn't get to meet him, what would you like to say to Kid Craddock?
2: Thank you.
0: Sometimes it's
3: just two little words that mean so much.
0: It really does mean a lot. And I know he, he's not here in body with us. He is in spirit, and he's always watching, and he is smiling big right now.
6: And he's very ashamed of Caroline's behavior.
0: Right.
6: But other than that, he's very happy.
2: I will say that one saying that Kid had that will always stick with me because it is so impactful.
0: Mm-hmm.
2: Keep, in fact, y'all say it every day when y'all go off the air.
6: Mm-hmm.
2: And that, keep looking up because that's where it all is.
6: That's right.
0: That's absolutely right, buddy.
6: That's right.
2: Okay, yeah, I don't want to be rude and invite myself back or anything, but if y'all ever want to do this again, hit me up.
6: You're available.
3: You got it. You got it.

0: Thanks, Corbin.
1: You need a chaperone.
0: Very generous of you to offer yourself up like that.
2: I love you, bro.
3: Love you.
4: That's today's moving moment, celebrating 35 years of Kids Kids, sponsored by our friends at Move Concierge. 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At this time tomorrow, I believe, we are going to be singing.
1: Yes.
4: Around this time tomorrow.
5: Or,
4: OMG. About 24 hours from now. And
1: where did this come from again?
4: We're just doing, we do song challenges from time to time.
0: Anna.
4: And we haven't done that in a while.
5: Yeah, I've been beefing with the song of the summer and the lack thereof. And so we decided to, well, I decided to issue the challenge of taking a previous song of the summer and then writing a parody to a summer topic. We've done this before. We did it with Easter, I believe, a couple of years ago. So this time we're doing it with summer.
4: And some of us have written our songs. Some of us are writing our songs during the show today.
6: I haven't even started.
4: Girl.
6: I trust myself.
5: Yeah. Work well, you work well under pressure.
6: Yeah.
7: She was a procrastinator.
4: Yeah.
0: I tend to say that about myself too, but I decided to get it off my plate and I wrote it last night. I even texted Anna. I did it.
5: I know. I said I'm so proud.
0: No AI.
4: Oh, you
5: thank
4: just,
5: you.
7: Wow.
4: No AI.
7: Awesome.
4: Why'd you say that, Kelly?
0: Because Anna is very anti-AI.
4: That's right. That's
5: and
4: part of the rules.
5: I did specifically say, don't use AI.
4: Right.
0: Because it's supposed to be about our creativity. Our creativity.
4: And Justin, where do you lie on that?
7: I am writing it myself.
4: Yeah.
1: When you say writing it, are you mean you're entering it on AI, like, please write me a song?
0: Or he already got his wrist slapped for that.
4: Justin got caught right after Anna issued the challenge on ChatGPT. Yeah. And I think you have deleted that song.
7: Yes.
6: Have you used ChatGPT?
1: That didn't sound very convincing to me. I watched.
0: Yes. When you're on the witness stand, they just give yes or no answers.
7: That's right.
0: He is following that.
7: Right. I don't know how to delete it, but it's
6: have
7: still
6: you
7: there.
6: Used it since?
7: No.
6: Or the song?
7: No, I'm going. So I have backyard barbecues, and it's to the song Ordinary. So I'm like trying to figure out like a funny story with a backyard barbecue.
4: Okay.
0: It's hard with that song.
7: Oh, it's crazy. I hate the song already. But
5: I told
7: I'm
5: you
7: gonna
5: you
7: be
5: could
7: excited.
5: Redraw.
7: No, when I asked if I could, everyone said, no, you can't. So I still got this song, and I've already been working with it. So.
0: Oh, so you want to stick with it? Because I would say, I would let you draw another song.
5: If you want to draw another song, draw another song.
6: I feel like I could do medium rare. Like, ordinary.
5: Right on the cup.
7: Right there, yeah. And what else part of that song do you know?
6: The beginning and end and middle.
7: Yeah. Oh, yeah.
6: I have to think about
7: how
6: it.
7: How does the
6: I'm
7: beginning go?
4: Honestly, Justin, the range on that song, I think you can. That's good for your voice.
7: How does the beginning of Ordinary go?
4: Why are you quizzing her?
7: That's what got me, because you know the part Ordinary, right?
6: Well, like, I haven't looked at it.
7: Right, that's what I was
5: trying
7: to say.
5: That goes for any song, though, if you haven't listened to it in a while.
6: Yeah.
5: I haven't heard my song since 2015.
4: That's
5: Cool for the Summer by Demi Lovato.
0: And I got stuck with Last Night by Morgan Wallen. Who knows that?
8: Last night we let the liquor talk.
0: Everybody.
5: But what's the beginning, Kelly?
6: What's the beginning?
4: I got Olivia Rodrigo, whose voice, her range is way above mine.
0: You
5: got a tough one.
6: Wait, I've got it. They say the holy water's watered down.
4: Bam.
6: The town's lost its favor.
4: Well, get ready for that competition tomorrow. We're all singing.
1: Oh, boy.
4: And we're going to bring you the song of the summer.
0: Some of us begrudgingly so.
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0: No lifelines, no second chances, just you against the clock. It's time for the $1,000 Minute.
1: Brought to you by Good Ranchers. For Father's Day, give him American meat that meets his standards. And it's time to see if we're going to give away this money. Let's meet our contestant this hour, Melissa Hardcastle. Ooh. What a cool name. Hi, yeah. Melissa.
2: Hey.
3: What's up, Hardcastle?
1: Yeah. is that a maiden name or a married name?
2: It's my ex's last name. I'm actually my new last name is Benj.
1: Oh, Benj. That's so cool. So you kept a cool name regardless of what's going on here. Now, what you got going on today, Melissa?
2: Not much. We're gonna probably go. I'm actually getting ready to go fishing.
1: Oh, are you like fishing? Who's going fishing with you?
2: My husband.
1: Okay.
3: Do you bait your own hook?
2: Yes.
3: Worms?
2: No. We do artificial.
3: Lures.
1: Lures.
4: Is it catfish? What are y'all fishing for?
2: Well, I do catfish sometimes, but we do bass. He paints his own lures and stuff, too. So.
5: That's cool.
3: Oh, wow. Paints his own lures. Yeah, that's cool.
1: What's the biggest fish you've ever caught, Melissa?
2: 4.5 pounds.
1: Oh, I thought you were going to say my husband.
5: Set her up.
2: He's one of my biggest. Fair. He is one of my biggest catches.
3: Yeah. Good luck.
1: About 210 pounds. All right, Melissa. Well, let's see if we can get you this money right here. Here's how the game works, okay? You have 60 seconds to answer 10 trivia questions. You can answer each one or pass if you don't know the answer at that moment. But if you pass, the question will be asked again at the end. You may correct your answers quickly. Otherwise, we're going to go ahead and lock them in. Your time will not start until Kelly Raspberry finishes the first question, and you will get $10 per correct answer. But if you get all 10 right, we're going to hook you up with $1,000, okay?
2: Okay.
1: All right. Melissa is ready for you, Kelly Raspberry.
5: I have my last shot of caffeine.
3: All right.
5: Here we go. All right, Melissa, good luck. What is the Bravo franchise that has had versions in New Jersey, Orange County, Atlanta, and more?
2: Pass.
5: At Christmas, how does Santa Claus get into most homes?
2: Excuse me.
5: What is the Tom Hanks movie where he was stuck on an island?
2: Pass.
5: What quarterback has won the most Super Bowls?
2: I should know this. Pass.
5: If you're surrendering, you wave what color flag?
2: White.
5: What magazine each year declares the sexiest man alive? Magazine. Sexiest man alive.
2: Vogue.
5: On a car shifter, what does the N stand for? The letter N.
2: Natural.
5: Cumulus, stratus, and nimbus are types of what?
2: Cloud.
5: How many pints are in a quart?
2: Pass.
5: When setting a table, it's proper to put your dinner fork where in relation to your plate?
2: Right.
5: All right. What's the Bravo franchise with New Jersey, Orange County, Atlanta, and more?
1: That is time right there.
5: It's okay. Sometimes we go blank.
1: And it's early.
5: She's got fishing on the brain.
1: And she probably just woke up.
5: Fishing on the brain.
1: You know what I'm saying? It's all good.
5: We should have more fishing questions.
1: Yeah.
3: Right.
1: Yeah. We should have.
5: I blame Russ Face for not putting in more fishing questions.
3: Put some Bill Dance in that bag.
1: But we do have, I know we got some right, so you are going to walk away with some money here, Melissa. Let's see what we got going.
5: Not a lot, Melissa, though. We passed on a lot, too. So the very first one out of the gate, the Bravo franchise, you're going to face palm Real Housewives.
1: Housewives. We would accept it houses.
5: Yeah.
2: Oh, I didn't watch that much.
1: Yeah, I know.
5: Yeah, apparently.
1: Kelly does.
5: See, watching Bravo pays off, Al.
3: Yeah, okay.
5: I've always told you that.
3: I'd rather be fishing.
5: Santa does come down the chimney. Yes, you got that right. Tom Hanks' movie where he's stuck on an island, that was Castaway.
1: Wilson!
5: We passed on that one. Tom Brady has won the most Super Bowls. You passed on that one.
2: I should have known that one, too. See,
5: okay. I know. You said that. You said I should have known that. Yeah.
2: I'm a football fan. I'm a football kid, too.
5: That's all right. It's all right. When you surrender, you wave the white flag, so you got that.
1: Mm-hmm.
5: People magazine has the sexiest man alive. I forget what you said. Time magazine? Vogue. You said Vogue.
2: Yeah.
5: The N on a car shifter is neutral. You got that right.
1: Mm-hmm.
5: Cumulostratus clouds. Oh. Yes, correct. How many pints in a quart, everyone? She passed on it.
3: Two?
4: Four?
1: Six?
5: Eight? Wow.
1: Who do we appreciate?
5: It was two.
1: It's two.
4: Good job, Al.
1: Good job, Al. You don't measure.
5: And a fork does go to the left of your plate. You got that wrong, so you got four correct.
1: All right, you got $40, Melissa. Not too bad.
5: That's pretty good.
3: Hey. Fork goes to the left?
1: I thought it was...

0: I thought it was the right.
1: Marco's on the right.
2: Yeah, I thought it was the right, too.
3: I'm going by what Russ Face answered.
0: My kids took
3: the salad. You got the salad fork and the dinner fork, and
4: I just Googled it. It says left.
0: It's the left. Wow. Okay. We need to go to etiquette class.
1: My bad.
0: We're with you. I always put mine on the right. I've been doing it wrong. Now we know.
2: Me too.
0: We learned something new today, thanks to the $1,000 minute.
3: I'm going to tell you next $1,000 minute. It's all fish questions.
0: That's right. And Melissa, you and your hot husband go have fun fishing today, okay?
2: We will.
0: You're winning at life with him right there. All right. Hold on for us. We'll get you set up with your $40.
1: I don't know what you say when someone's going fishing. Like golfing, you say hit them straight. But fishing...
3: Hook them.
1: Hook them.
0: Lure them.
4: Go catch.
3: Hook them.
5: Go catch.
3: Hook them's good one.
0: Go fish.
1: Hook them. Hook them is good.
3: One.
0: Hook them horns.
5: That's a college one, right?
0: Yeah. Hook them horns. Yeah, it's Texas.
5: I found out... Oh, sorry.
0: Yeah?
5: When you go fishing, they say don't talk because the fish can hear you.
1: Yeah.
5: But that's actually not true.
0: Oh, they can't? They don't have ears?
5: Yeah.
0: This is vibration.
1: They feel vibration. Yeah.
5: No, it's just a lie. They just want you to be quiet.
0: Okay. We're going to play the $1,000 minute again in less than 1 hour. Be on the lookout for your phone and ring. Sign up at kidnation.com to be a contestant. And we move on from that to our love expert, Kelly Raspberry.
6: Love letters. Love letters to Kelly.
0: Dear Kelly, you are the love expert.
3: I am.
0: So I've been in a relationship with a guy for almost 6 years. It took me 6 months to get him to commit, and then it began. Years of us being off and on. He says he loves me and that I have issues that I need to work on before he decides to recommit to a relationship again. We have had our ups and downs, and while we were off, he got another woman pregnant.
3: Oh, my.
0: Yikes. Even though I can be very emotional, he still comes around and we have great times, you know what I'm saying?
3: Yeah, I know what you're saying.
0: Yes, we love each other, but I don't know if I should let him go or stick it out a little bit longer and hope things go the way that I'd like them to go. Oh my. I too have a little girl who's about your daughter's age, and I'm almost 30. The pickings are slim.
1: Oh my gosh.
0: The pickings are slim, and I love this guy, but am I just wasting my time? Should I just move on? Help. Undecided.
3: Okay. My daughter is 19.
4: Maybe the same age as the guy's daughter.
3: Maybe, yeah. Maybe that's what she
0: maybe.
3: Means. So look, yes, you're wasting everybody's time. Y'all are not, this is not love. This is addiction. This is an easy, good time, if you know what I'm saying. But like, with my first marriage, I had to marry him to divorce him. And I've said, but you're going to waste even more time doing that. Now, I did get him a Kelly out of it, and I wouldn't trade anything in the world for that, as we're all supposed to say, right? But, yeah, you're wasting time. You're only 30, girl. Your 30s are a great time to get out there and go find somebody that's more stable, that accepts you as you are and doesn't have this list of requirements that you need to change to satisfy what he needs.
1: She's got issues, Kelly.
3: Well, we all have issues. We just have to decide which ones we can tolerate,
1: amen.
3: Which ones are worth it, yeah. And which ones aren't worth it.
1: You are correct.
3: But if you're asking me, should you break up or waste more time? I say waste more time.
0: Not Kelly.
3: Waste more time. What else have you got going on? You got a child to raise. You just sarcasm. You feel good every 3 or 4 months, and then you go through the torture again. Isn't that fun? Riding this emotional roller coaster? A lot of people are addicted to that, JC.
0: The drama.
3: But if you want a serious answer, I say let him go. But I don't think one letter to me is going to do it.
0: And I think her daughter's my daughter's age. Maybe she thought Clay, like 11, 12.
3: Because she knew you were going to read that letter
0: I think
3: me.
0: She
3: what
0: knew.
3: What if Anna read the letter?
0: She's got the kid in, where is it? In Utah?
4: Oh, yes. Yeah. I should check on him.
0: Yep.
1: Dylan.
0: Dylan.
4: Dylan. I love that you always remember.
1: I always remember
4: you
1: his always name. Remember Dylan's I don't know name. Why. I can't remember
3: and
1: anything
3: my son's
1: else.
3: Name is Dylan, and I couldn't remember.
1: Yeah, right?
6: Love letters. Love letters to Kelly.
1: You're Kelly, you're the love expert.
3: I am.
1: Well, this guy's a lot better than that guy. Okay, I've been in a relationship for 3 years with a man that I truly love, but there's one big issue. He has no drive to do anything with his life. He is very sweet, very loving, always makes me laugh. But at this point, his lack of wanting to work hard has left me in financial trouble. I've spent so much money taking care of what he cannot afford to take care of. He recently moved in with me, and that's made it even harder. I now pay all the bills alone, almost all the rent, and I buy anything and everything that we need. We've talked about it on a few occasions, and he said he would try harder, but hasn't really changed at all. What do you think, Kelly? Is this a deal breaker? Lainey.
3: Well, yeah, but I mean, you know, it's just like role reversal. A lot of times this used to be the traditional setup where the man did all the money earning and the woman, you know, was supposed to hold up her end of the bargain by taking care of the home.

0: and raising the kids. That would be her contribution to the marriage. It might not be financial, but it would be contributing to the relationship. Right. But he's not doing squat. And you signed up for it, and you're allowing him to get away with it.
1: Yeah.
0: So I don't know what you want me to tell you to do. I'm going to tell you to kick him out, and maybe it'll motivate him, but you're not going to do that. So, I mean, a lot of people, I think, write me for advice and then don't listen to me.
2: You're giving up.
0: I mean, I just don't feel like, what do you want me to say? There's no magic script I can give you that's going to make him want to get a job. Yeah. And provide financially. So you either have to accept the role reversal in this relationship. Hey, women wanted the right to vote, so here you are.
1: Golly.
3: Wow.
2: Say that.
1: Golly.
0: Y'all wanted it.
4: I think we all want the right to vote.
0: No. But see, the things, women went back in the workforce. They wanted to start earning money and having, I was joking, y'all.
3: Credit cards,
0: please know I was joking.
4: Equality.
0: Some people don't get sarcasm in this world.
3: They're
0: I was joking about
3: account.
0: That. But there are women that wanted, I want to get out there and I want to contribute to the workforce and I want to do that. But with that, you know, comes like, well, are you willing to be the leader of the household financially? Why, if you accept one part of equality, can't you accept maybe that occasional power imbalance in a relationship?
2: Inequality of equality. Inequality of equality. You take some.
0: Yeah, I don't understand what you're saying.
1: Yeah, but
2: it's not love letters to Anna.
0: You either accept it for what it is, he's not going to change, and just learn to swallow it, and it is what it is, or go find out a man that contributes financially and takes some of the burden off of you. He obviously doesn't care, and you're letting him get away with it, so why should he care? Why should he change?
1: It's hard to motivate an unmotivated person. It is really,
4: it really
1: hard.
4: Is.
0: You know, but my daughter told me she had no work ethic, and she is working and loving it and getting a paycheck.
1: She found it on her own.
0: She's
1: too.
0: You know, 19 I guess. Though, but she was also a 15-year-old kid when she told me
4: people
0: that. Not a grown man.
4: People can grow up a little bit. All right, if you want to write a love expert, you can do so at loveletterstokelly.com. But coming up next, in about 10 minutes, we're going to hook you up with Kelly Raspberry's entertainment report. What you got?
0: A big celebrity breakup. Well, one we saw coming. And Lizzo is responding to people saying that her album's kind of like a dud. And where are all her fans? She has something to say, and I'll share it in today's entertainment report.
5: Your coffee.
0: Check.
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2: Two local businesses are working to jumpstart America 250 in Roseburg. Umpqua Valley Funeral Directors and Premier Insurance have provided 250 American flags and information on their care to present to local households. These flags were folded by the Roseburg Sea Scouts, and each bag will include a flag and instructions. The community is invited to the Roseburg High School parking lot on West Harvard Avenue this Saturday, June 13th, from 10 a.m. till 2 p.m. to receive a flag and information guide. As a part of this event, organizers will also be collecting items for a time capsule that will be placed on the day after Veterans Day later this year. Plans are to open the capsule in 10 years. Items could include family or class group photos, works of art from local students, local sports team photographs, stories about local events, or small mementos. Perishable or illegal objects will not be accepted. Other community groups will be on hand on Saturday to help kick off the lead up to the nation's birthday as well. That includes members of the Roseburg City Council, Lane House Historical Society, Elks Lodge, City of Roseburg Fire Department, and members of the Douglas County Board of Commissioners. Anyone with questions about the event can call David Hopkins at 673-8153.
1: 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City Relays said Talk About Trees is Oregon Women and Timber's forestry education program, which introduces forest ecology, management practices, and forest uses to students. 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Free program, which is directed towards children from pre-K through fifth grade, will be held in the library on Northeast Diamond Lake Boulevard. 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
3: Hey, Vinny, you see this? 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
1: In the Umpqua Valley, clouds gradually becoming sunny and 69 today. It'll be clear, 48 tonight. Wednesday, partly sunny, gradually becoming sunny, and a high of 73 degrees. I'm Kyle Bailey on Sam.
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7: What you got for us, Kelly Raspberry?
8: Oh, I've got quite a lot, JC. Let me scroll back up to the top. All right, so the Spurs held on to beat the Knicks 115 to 111 last night, making it 2-1 Knicks. Yay. Nothing like that sweet sound of silence in that stadium as the crowd that was roaring 30 seconds before just filed out. Did you count all the celebrities there? It was crazy.
7: Oh,
8: that
7: man.
8: Was kind of fun.
7: Did she, Ben Stiller was sitting next to Timothée Chalamet?
8: Yeah, but they become courtside buddies, yeah. And Tina Fey. They
7: and Tina
8: had that
7: Fey
8: same
7: was there
8: block
7: too.
8: Of seats.
9: Those are the only people that can afford tickets to these
7: I
9: games.
7: Know.
8: Yeah, in that block, it was Tracy Morgan next to Tina Fey, next to Christine Taylor, who's Ben Stiller's wife. We've had her on the show. Yeah. She has a podcast. Then Timmy Chalamet and Josh Safdie. But then it was interesting, Mariska Hargitay had courtside seats,
9: oh, wow.
8: Not with her husband, but with her Law & Order SVU co-star, Christopher Maloney.
10: I saw that photo.
8: Yeah, that was interesting. Jay-Z was there, Cardi B. She performed at the halftime show last night. DJ Khaled, my husband spotted him first before me. Did you see Michael Bloomberg get plowed? That poor old man.
9: No.
8: Derek Jeter was sitting there. Yes, Eli Manning, Spike Lee, so Dave Chappelle. So many celebrities all left very disappointed last night. Now, Game 4 is back at Madison Square Garden tomorrow night. But tonight we've got Game 4 of the Stanley Cup Finals with the Vegas Golden Knights hosting the Carolina Hurricanes, and Vegas leads that series 2-1. If you want to watch something else on NBC tonight, you've got Audition Rounds of America's Got Talent on NBC. Did I say on NBC? Followed by Password. Kiki Palmer's always hosting. Jimmy Fallon's always one of the celebrity partners.
9: Like a regular.
8: Tonight, Ariana Maddox.
10: On the other team.
9: Promote Love Island.
8: Yeah. Mm-hmm. On Fox, you've got the fourth season finale of Farmer Wants a Wife. My friend Shanda is obsessed.
10: So is her mom.
9: Really?
8: And then you've got Bear Grylls is Running Wild with Coleman Domingo.
9: Oh,
8: going to be taking on the wild terrain along the Irish Sea. And then on Netflix, the highly controversial Tony Hinchcliffe, he's got a new stand-up special, Man of the People. So you got a lot to choose from tonight. Now, TMZ was first to report that after 3 years of dating, Ariana Grande and Ethan Slater have broken up. Page Six confirmed it. Their source said it actually happened a few months ago. They just kept it really quiet. The source said it wasn't a decision they took lightly, but realized they're better off friends than in a committed relationship.
9: Okay.
8: TMZ's source also said that no matter how we try to pick it apart or read between the lyrics, that Ariana's new album, Petal, is not inspired by this relationship with Ethan or the breakup.
7: Oh.
8: So you can decide for yourself.
7: Oh,
8: you
7: Pete,
8: listen to all those songs when the album comes out July
9: 31st. Say, I mean, you know.
8: Well, they find inspiration from everywhere.
11: She probably has to say that because if she does interviews promoting it, she doesn't want to talk about it.
9: Right.
10: You know, they'll ask her anyway.
8: Ask her anyway. On the flip side, though, Katy Perry and Justin Trudeau have taken the next step in their relationship. They are red carpet official.
10: Where did they go?
8: They were nuzzling and giggling and posing together at the world premiere of Katy Perry, the Lifetime.

0: Streets Tour, Live from Paris. It's a concert documentary at the Tribeca Film Festival last night. They had that going on with Game 3 of the NBA Finals in New York City. A lot going on in New York last night. I can't get past. He icked me out, and I can't get over it.
1: Why? Because he was a fanboy.
2: He was wearing jeans on the boat.
0: Jeans shirtless on a yacht and barefoot.
1: That was maybe a little
0: making
1: chilly.
0: Out with her in a bikini, and it was icky. I can't get past it.
2: Kelly, this is kind of odd coming from you because I bet you, if I had a yacht, you'd probably wear blue jean overalls on the yacht. Shorts, but blue jean overalls.
1: Wow.
2: You know. It's...
0: No, he was shirtless in blue jeans on a yacht.
2: I got you.
1: At least he was shirtless.
3: He looked good.
0: No, that's not a good comparison at all.
1: He had the Canadian tuxedo and just took the top off.
2: I probably could have stopped it if I had a yacht.
4: It's the Canadian swimsuit.
1: Yes, Canadian swimsuit.
2: There you go.
3: But I feel like you're supposed to be barefooted on a yacht.
0: You are supposed to be barefooted, but he's wearing jeans, barefoot, and shirtless. It was...
1: Icky.
0: Look, don't tell me what can ick me out and what doesn't. That's what icks me out.
5: And Kelly, you're correct. Remember when Jess and Bobby wore jeans to the beach on Laguna Hills?
0: It's icky.
5: Yeah, it was icky. It was bad then, too.
1: If it's daytime, it's icky. Nighttime, it's okay. Jeans on the beach.
0: All right. Back in March, Lizzo released the lead single from her album, The B Word. And it's not called The B Word. It is The B Word.
6: Wow.
0: The single was called Don't Make Me Love You. It did not chart on the Billboard Hot 100. And neither did the second single, which was also called The B Word, which came out last month. And then Friday, her actual album came out, and it's not really generating a lot of buzz. So over the weekend, somebody on X posted, Lizzo not having a fan base is so weird to me when this woman was literally selling out arenas not even 2 years ago. Like, where did those people go with lots of crying emojis? It went viral, and Lizzo actually commented on it. She saw it. She posted, I can actually answer this. The industry changed so much in the last 3 years. Streaming replaced radio, and I was a radio darling. That's how my fans discovered my music. Not to mention the very obvious and public attack on my career changed things. But I'm out here doing my absolute best, and you can't knock a B for that. I beg to differ. Radio makes or breaks an artist. It's still
2: Tell him, Kelly Raspberry.
0: So don't be blaming it on streaming.
1: Yeah, it ain't that.
0: But the very obvious and public attack she's referring to is the lawsuit that those three backup dancers filed against her and her dance captain.
5: Right.
0: A whole lot of awful things they claimed, like false imprisonment, sexual and religious harassment, body shaming.
5: Oh, wow. It was a lot.
0: Everybody's like, how could that be? A judge actually threw out some of the claims, including the body shaming, but the lawsuit is still going on. We just haven't really heard much about it. And I think a lot of times people also are having trouble accepting that Lizzo lost weight. I think that's a big part of it, you know, because that's part of her shtick and her bit was being oversized. And now there's less of her. I don't know. It's just you're looking for what to blame it on. It can't be you and you're not putting out content that people don't want.
3: You do see some of her appearances, though. She was at the Houston Rodeo a couple of months ago and people were loving the old music that she had. But I think it's just new music that's just not clicking.
0: Yeah,
3: with anybody.
0: The things are cyclical.
1: And it's hard to make music that people attach to.
0: Somebody said that she's becoming kind of like, she got cheesy really quick, sort of like Katy Perry and the ham sandwich. What's that?
5: What?
1: Nickelback.
2: I was like, what?
1: How did I?
2: Yeah, I did too.
1: Chad Kroger?
0: I was thinking about Kid. Didn't he sing a song with Chad Kroger?
1: I'm chopping more wood and I'm wearing a flannel watch.
0: I don't know where I got a ham sandwich from, but you picked it up. Thank
4: Beans
0: you.
4: Beans on toast.
0: That's sort of a sandwich. Anyway, Tyler, the Creator's announced his 12th annual Camp Flognaw Festival. 12th annual. Tyler, the Creator. It's at Dodger Stadium, November 14th and 15th. No artists announced yet, but he had ASAP Rocky, Childish Gambino, Dochi, Earl Sweatshirt, and Thundercat last year. 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
0: this is interesting. 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
0: 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A lot

0: fun movie news. Romy and Michelle are back. It's been almost 30 years since Romy and Michelle's high school reunion. It came out in 97. It was a huge flop, but it became a cult classic. Yeah. And now 20th Century Studios announced production on the sequel has started. They didn't announce when it's coming back, but you have to assume it's next year for the 30th anniversary, and it's going to be a Hulu exclusive.
1: Oh, it's Lisa Kudrow?
2: Yeah.
0: Lisa Kudrow and Mira Sorvino.
2: It's pretty funny.
0: It's really funny if you go back and watch it. But Alan Cumming's in it. He's the original cast members that were part of the original include Alan Cumming, Janine Garofalo, Cameron Manheim, and Julia Campbell. They're all back, and they're adding some new cast members, including Keegan-Michael Key, Breckin Meyer, who's dating...
2: Keegan.
0: What did I say? Keegan.
2: Keegle. You said Keegle.
0: Oh, Keegan-Michael Key. Well, you know, run things together, trying
2: exercise.
0: To get it fit out real quick. Breckin Meyer, who's dating the widow of the dad from Full House.
2: Joey.
1: Oh, my
2: Jesse.
1: Dad. Bob Saget.
0: Bob Saget's widow. And Patrick Warburton. Warburton.
3: Wasn't he the guy that was on, was Elaine's date? Like, didn't he talk really?
2: Uh-huh.
0: Okay. And we also found out that Henry Cavill and Kevin Hart are teaming up for a new Netflix action comedy.
4: He found himself another beefies.
0: Well, they rival spies who meet in Lamaze class and their wives become friends. And they get pulled into all this double life trouble as they prepare for fatherhood.
2: That's fine. I always wondered at Lamaze class if anybody was a spy.
0: Yeah,
2: now,
0: right.
2: Now I get my movie.
0: And then Hugh Jackman is going to play the iconic Long John Silver in a new adaptation of Treasure Island directed by Ridley Scott. It's based on the 1883 novel by Robert Louis Stevenson. I was just curious because I know they've done so many takes on Treasure Island. I looked it up and now here it is. How many movies have been made based on Treasure Island? They said Treasure Island's been adapted for film and television at least 50 times, because I guess variations of it, between 1917 and 2015.
4: Dang.
0: So now we've got a new version with Hugh Jackman as Long John Silver.
2: And do we know why they call him Long John?
0: Based on the seafood chain.

0: and loved it. Like Ellen, who wrote me the other day in my DMs, because her dog wasn't moving around so much, and they started adding a scoop of Rough Greens to their dog's diet, to their food. 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
1: You know, it's weird, but I feel better now.
2: Worst date ever.
3: Tell us about yours.
2: 800-543-3548. Blake, welcome to the show. How are you doing?
4: I'm good. How are you doing?
2: Oh, doing excellent. I hear you got a nice little worst date ever story to share with all of us.
4: Yeah, I've got a good one.
5: Okay.
2: All right, man, go ahead.
4: So this girl was talking to me for a while. We were just texting because I was working out of town at the time. And we finally eventually hung out after a couple of weeks of texting. And we were just riding dirt roads. You know, we were both 18 and 20. She started feeling really sick. So she asked me if I could take her to the emergency room. We went to the hospital. And come to find out, she had stomach problems. So I stayed in the waiting room. This was the first time I'd ever met this girl. And, one of the nurses came out and was like, hey, I think she may need some help. She's in the bathroom.
3: Oh. That's what the nurse is for.
2: Yeah.
5: The nurse told you that?
2: Ma'am, you have the scrubs on.
3: Right. Yeah. And the rubber gloves.
2: Yeah. All right, go ahead.
4: And I was like, I barely even know this girl. I'm not going in there. So she gets back to a room and I finally go back there. She gets discharged and we go to get in my truck. And at the time I had a lifted truck. Yeah. So I just pull up to the door and the nurses bring her out. Well, she goes to step up in my truck. Oh, no. And when she was in the bathroom, she wasn't able to come out with the clothes she went in with.
3: Oh, poor thing.
4: Yeah. So she was wearing one of the hospital gowns. Well, when she steps up into my lifted truck, the gown just falls off.
3: Oh, no.
2: Bro, you got all the way to third base and didn't do anything.
5: Peekaboo, huh? All right.
3: Oh, no.
4: Yeah, it was pretty bad, but now we've been married almost 15 years now.
3: Oh, that's beautiful.
2: I love when a worst date turns into marriage.
5: Sometimes the gown with the booty out, sometimes it can make love happen.
3: Not after you just had an incident in the hospital bathroom.
2: Yeah, but we're guys, you know. Like, that's
4: I like
2: pretty
4: the way
2: cool.
4: You're thinking, but not that day.
3: No.
0: Share your worst date ever story.
6: Call or text
0: 800-543-3548.
2: Speaking of dates, there are questions and things that you shouldn't bring up on the first date.
5: Agreed.
2: But Audrey she wants to ask us if this is something that should have been brought up on the first date, because I personally got the super ick from it.
7: The date I went on last week, we didn't really talk much about it because the most entertaining part was the fact that you two showed up. But there was some interesting conversation that happened. And I am a very, I think, welcoming person to any sort of conversation I'm willing to engage in. I'll engage with it and I won't judge you. So he, I guess at some point, started having a thought and decided to ask me. He goes, hey, so do you have any baby names you like? And I was like, for kids? And he was like, yeah, for our kids.
5: For our kids.
2: My man said our kids.
3: Oh, wow.
5: And this is first date, right?
7: Yeah, but I thought it was cute. I was like, oh, cute. That is
2: you know why
7: sweet.
2: It's cute? I'll tell you why it's cute, because this guy's hot.
7: Yeah, he is really hot.
2: That's why it's cute.
3: This guy was cute.
7: Yeah, you're right. And so he goes, I have six picked out, 3 boys, 3 girls. And then he named them all for me, which I didn't expect. 45 minutes later, he quizzed me, and I didn't remember any of them. They were all those kind of like made-up names, celebrity baby name-esque.
3: Like Apple?
8: Daffodil?
7: Yeah, along those lines.
8: Do you still don't remember them?
7: No, I do. I just don't want to say them. I feel like I'd call him out.
2: Why? We don't call him out.
5: Yeah,
7: okay.
5: You didn't say his name.
7: One of them was, what if it's someone's name? Like, they're not bad names. It was like Severin, like
3: Severance, love. But without the
7: but you spell it with a
2: like,
7: Y.
2: Okay.
8: And like Severin.
7: Yeah, like there was a lot of weird spelling happening.
5: Wow, okay.
7: Another one, it was like Cambry Leland or something like that, where it just kept going.
3: With a L-E-I-G-H.
7: Yeah, it was all that kind of stuff. But then we were talking about this. He's like, I have 3 guys and 3 girls picked out because no matter what, I want to have a boy. So say we have 3 girls, we're going to have to try for a fourth to have that boy.
5: He started all through.
7: Oh, yeah. And he's like, but if we have our boy first, and he's talking to me like this is our future.
2: Uh-huh.
7: If we have our boy first, we can have as many

0: hits after that as you want. I don't care. He's like, because I got my boy out of the way. Mm. And then he was like, you know, with your green eyes and my blue green eyes, whatever our kid is, it's going to have that color.
1: Oh, he's looking for the genetics.
2: It all out.
0: And he's like, so we might as well have as many as possible because there's not many of those in the world and we need to bring the average up. Like, we were talking deep and I was just listening to him talk this whole time. I'm like, man, he really is picturing kids with me.
1: That's something a lot of dudes don't bring up, right? Like, a lot of guys don't talk about kids on the first date. Like,
3: I wouldn't think so. But
4: I had a friend that, you know, my friend Deontay, I just went to her daughter's, you know, graduation party. And on a first date, she flat out said, I'm dating for marriage.
1: Yeah, that's
4: and that
1: fine.
4: Ruled a lot of guys lot of out.
3: Yeah. Yeah.
4: So, I don't know. That this is now borderlining on creepy.
3: Yeah, especially that. What's going through my head is he's had this conversation with other girls. Like,
4: you want to lay it out on the table. Like, look, I'm not dating to mess around. I'm looking to date a quality woman who'd be the mother for my children.
2: Right.
4: But now we're naming babies and talking about
3: situations,
4: conversations you do have later, not on a first date.
5: How did it make you feel though? Because was this kind of like a playful thing or like a more direct thing?
0: It was half and half.
1: Okay.
0: Honestly, like Neapolitan ice cream, because I was. All along the way, I was, like, kind of vibing with it because I'd had a few drinks.
5: Right.
0: And I thought it was really funny. Like, I get tickled by things like this that other people are really serious about because I'm like, that's crazy that you're talking to me about this on a date.
6: I wish as a joke you said, I don't want kids.
0: Can you imagine?
6: Right, just crush the dream drink.
1: Uh-huh.
0: He went into the date with me. Oh, he texted me before the date. This is another thing. And he's like, so what are your intentions or something like that? He's like, what do you want? And I was like, I mean, I'm willing to see if the right person comes, then great, but I'm just trying to, like, date and see what happens.
1: What a role reversal is going on here with this guy.
0: And he's like, I'm very intentional about dating. And
1: okay.
6: Like Wolf and Kelly said, she's looking to find a husband.
4: Right.
6: Yeah. It sounds like that's what he's trying to do, too. He's trying to find a wife.
4: He's taking it too far, though.
1: At least our first date. Kenzie and I, when we started dating about maybe a month or two in, we went to Dave & Buster's. And they had this we'll see what your kid looks like thing. Mm-hmm. So we take a picture, and then it would spit out a kid.
3: Yeah.
1: And we had this picture of this boy, and we named it and everything.
0: Oh, my God.
1: And since we moved in together pretty early, we ended up putting the kid on the fridge.
4: Wow. It's funny bit.
1: Yeah, we had it there.
5: It's cute when you guys are both in love with each other.
1: Right.
4: It'd be great if you still had it so you could see if Kaysen looks like that.
1: I don't know if No, it doesn't look like Kaysen at all. It looks more like Chloe, like my daughter. But one time I made her mad. And again, we dated when we were like 19, 18 years old. So I made her mad and she ripped up the picture.
5: No.
1: And that was Devin. Just one in the middle. Because she got. It was my bad.
5: Not the kids.
1: Oh, my bad.
5: Wow.
1: My bad.
6: The fake pretend kids.
1: When I tell you, it felt like my child was killed. I taped it back together, and I should look for it.
5: I'm sure you have it somewhere.
6: Now I want a list of things you shouldn't ask on a first date. A list of things you shouldn't ask for a first date.
5: That you should not.
1: Those are always welcome.
0: Uh-huh. I'm the wrong person to ask because I'm okay with like any question. I feel like.
1: Really?
6: No, how much do you make?
1: Yeah, that's one of them.
0: Oh, he told me how much he makes on the date.
1: Six figures.
5: This guy was very straightforward.
0: It wasn't like a number you'd be just flexing about.
5: What was it?
1: Oh.
0: I'm not saying it was. I will tell you.
4: There is no future with this man. How much was it?
1: less than 100?
0: Yeah.
1: Okay.
3: 50?
0: Right around there.
1: That's respectable.
3: Yeah, that's Chris Goodman.
1: He can get going.
3: Yeah.
1: He can work up his way
3: up
1: the corporate ladder.
5: Where did he find his job?
0: Okay. They gave me so much crap for saying this at Anna's 40. I think it was LinkedIn, right?
5: It was just funny the way you. It's funny the way you said it. You're like, he just like has a job that he found on LinkedIn, and we were like, oh, terrible!
6: Yeah.
5: Oh no,
0: because it was a random job that he had no like.
1: You should have used it.
6: Another question on the worst day. What's your deepest, darkest secret?
1: Oh, that's a great one. To ask.
6: Mm-hmm.
1: I'll tell you.
6: What was your situation with your ex?
0: Oh, he told me about that too.
1: Well, we are going to be asking some questions, but these questions could land you some money. We got the $1,000 minute coming your way in 10 minutes. If your phone rings in the next 10 minutes, answer it because you could be our contestant.
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6: Brought to you by Good Ranchers. For Father's Day, give him American meat that meets his standards. And let's meet our contestant. Hello, Kristen.
7: Hello.
6: How you doing this morning?
7: Good. How are y'all doing? My brain cells haven't woke up yet.
6: So. My brain cells haven't woke up yet. Where are you driving off to, Kristen?
7: I'm just driving to work right now.
6: And what do you do for work?
7: I deliver Amazon packages.
6: Oh, yeah. We need those brain cells to wake up.
8: It's the Lord's work.
6: Yeah. Thank you, by the way, for delivering all our packages. Are people pretty nice to you?
7: For the most part, the sun is not nice, though. I wish it'd go away, to be honest.
6: The sun.
9: Do you do a lot of the deliveries where you put the stuff in the garage?
7: Actually, no. I did that, like, maybe a handful of times a few years ago, but not a lot of people do that anymore. Yeah. I don't know why.
10: And are we on speaker or Bluetooth?
7: You are. Do I need to take you off?
10: Yes.
8: It would be easier.
9: Yeah, it's always easier.
8: Avoid the risk of being cut off.
7: Okay, 1 second.
6: Oh, there she is.
9: Way better.
6: There she is.
9: Way better, girl.
7: Well, okay, is that better?
6: Yeah, absolutely.
8: Yes. Well,

0: We know you got a packed day today, probably delivering everybody's goods, but we want to hook you up with some money. So here's the rules of the game, Kristen. You have 60 seconds to answer 10 trivia questions. You can answer if you know the question, but if you don't know the answer right away, it's okay. You can pass. But if you pass, that question will be reissued at the end again. You may correct your answers quickly. Otherwise, we're going to go ahead and lock those in. And we'll hook you up with $10 per correct answer. But if you get all 10 right, we're going to get you $1,000. Okay?
1: Sounds great.
0: And your 60 seconds will begin after Kelly Raspberry finishes the first question.
2: Good luck. I hope we have a $1,000 winner. We'll see.
1: Me too.
2: All right. So what was the name of Apple's portable digital music player originally released in 2001?
1: The iPod.
2: Siamese, calico, and tabby are what types of what animal?
1: Cat.
2: On Friends, what was Joey's famous pickup line?
1: Oh, I never watched it pass.
2: What former Dallas Cowboy won Dancing with the Stars?
1: I don't want to say to their pass.
2: Netflix's logo is primarily what color?
1: Red.
2: What is Starbucks' most famous drink that comes out each fall?
1: The pumpkin spice latte.
2: The main body and wings of an airplane are primarily made from what metal?
1: Aluminum.
2: What sport is Tiger Woods famous for?
1: Golf.
2: What state is known as the Garden State?
1: In Florida.
2: Your clavicle is also called your what?
1: Sternum.
2: On Friends, what was Joey's famous pickup line?
1: Pivot.
2: Oh, that's
0: a friend's line. You pulled something out.
2: Yep.
0: All right.
2: All right. So we passed on a couple, so we know we're not going to get $1,000. However, how many did you get correct of what you did answer?
0: Mm-hmm.
2: We did get through all 10. All right. The original name of the portable Apple Music device, iPod.
3: Got it right. Got it right.
2: Siamese, calico, and tabbies are cats.
0: Yeah.
2: You passed on Joey's pickup line, came back with pivot, but it's actually.
4: How you doing?
3: I forgot.
2: Yeah, I missed that. Former Dallas Cowboy who won Dancing with the Stars was Emmitt Smith.
0: The all-time leading rusher in the NFL.
2: The Netflix logo is primarily red. You got that right. Pumpkin spice latte is Starbucks' most famous drink in the fall. The body and wings of an airplane, you weren't sure, but you said aluminum, so I kept talking. You got that right.
0: Is it aluminum?
1: Yeah.
2: Aluminum.
0: Yes. I have no idea. We learned something new today.
4: Things are made out of foil.
0: You are a great guesser.
2: Yes, and Tiger Woods is famous for golf. That's six. You said Florida is the Garden State. It's actually New Jersey, so we missed that. And your clavicle is also known as your collarbone, so you missed that. So you got six out of ten.
0: Hey, $60 for you, Kristen. Not too bad. And thank you so much for listening to the show. You have a safe day today at work driving around, okay?
1: Thank you so much. Have a good day.
2: You too.
0: All right, Kristen, hang on for us. We'll get you set up with your $60. Got another round of $1,000 Minute tomorrow morning. 7:20 and 8:20 Central is when we play. 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
3: I had no idea planes were made out of aluminum.
0: I guess it's got to be, because I feel like that.
5: It has to be the lightest metal. It's very light.
3: I'm going to go recycle some airplanes.
0: So if we get some aluminum bats, Al, and we flatten them,
3: we can fly. We can make an airplane.
0: We can fly.
3: Yeah.
0: Or maybe just human wings.
3: Like the way you think.
0: You know what I mean? We were talking about cats were one of the answers in the calico and Siamese and all that.
2: Tabby.
0: And the human cat, of course, we all know is Rob Roush.
4: Ugh, we love him.
0: I'm a cat. To hear Anna and part-time Justin just drool over the littlest things that Rob Roush does.
4: I was drooling too.
0: And apparently Audrey was...
4: He just gets hotter by the day.
0: What made him so hot this time?
4: This time we found out he was at CMA Fest, I think, and he was doing some like charity like baseball game of some sort.
2: He plays baseball too.
4: Kelly, he was in a baseball jersey.
2: What can he not do?
4: I know. And they asked him, they were like, what would be your walk-up song? Oh, you know, like baseball players have walk-up songs.
2: What did he say?
4: He said, Gasolina by Daddy Yankee.
0: Gasolina.
5: That means he likes to shake his hips.
4: You go, Rob Roush. We love him.
2: Is he still dating? He can't be.
4: But I don't know.
2: He has to be single.
4: I need to see Rob Roush got to the song.
2: Me too.
4: Or maybe we shouldn't.
0: The fact that him saying just a song is this guy's all hot and bothered.
2: I just got chills.
5: Because this song is hot.
4: Yeah. And it has been.
0: But if you ask anybody here, hold on.

0: If you ask anybody that works here about our walk-up songs, nobody would respond the way you guys did.
1: Yeah, here.
2: Yeah, I know, because I recently played baseball. Do y'all remember my walk-up song?
3: Cardi B.
2: Cardi B, yes.
0: Which one?
2: Hello, it's me.
0: Adele?
2: No, oh. Cardi B, hello.
3: that is a good walk-up song, though. I can see your confusion.
0: Yeah. It's me, doesn't Adele sing that?
2: JC, what would your walk-up song be?
0: Man.
3: My walk-up song. Say Gasolina and see what we say.
0: Oh. Yeah. Gasolina by Daddy Yankee.
3: Oh, okay. Oh, okay. Yeah. So redundant.
4: Wow, that was.
2: Pick out yours.
4: You want to do rock so bad?
5: Gasolina.
2: Oh,
3: you're a liar.
4: Gosh.
0: This sucks. Not being hot like Rob Brown. Yeah. Like, what's the point? We're trying over here.
5: No.
0: And
5: no.
0: I want to like Rob.
2: Well, what would your real walk-up song be?
0: Probably, probably like an Eminem song.
4: Yeah.
2: The moment you came is some better never let it go.
0: Yeah, that one.
3: I love, when our son played in baseball, one of the little boys on his team had, I love it when they call me Big Papa.
5: I like that song.
3: It was fantastic. Everybody always went wild.
0: One of my favorite videos that I saw was moms put in the song for their sons without them knowing.
2: Oh,
0: and they were embarrassing songs.
2: Baby Shark.
0: Yeah. Like Baby Shark. My Milkshake Brings All the Boys to the Yard was one of them. And you could see the boys walking out going like, oh, Mom is embarrassing me again.
5: Oh, Mom.
2: That Barney's like, I love you. You love me.
0: Anyway, so Rob Roush is hot.
5: It's still hot. Yeah, he's
0: because
5: still hot.
0: He likes Gasoline as his walk-up song.
3: He's still hot.
0: Congratulations, Rob Roush.
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1: Two local businesses are working to jumpstart America 250 in Roseburg. Umpqua Valley Funeral Directors and Premier Insurance have provided 250 American flags and information on their care to present to local households. These flags were folded by the Roseburg Sea Scouts, and each bag will include a flag and instructions. The community is invited to the Roseburg High School parking lot on West Harvard Avenue this Saturday, June 13th, from 10 a.m. till 2 p.m. to receive a flag and information guide. As a part of this event, organizers will also be collecting items for a time capsule that will be placed on the day after Veterans Day later this year. Plans are to open the capsule in 10 years. Items could include family or class group photos, works of art from local students, local sports team photographs, stories about local events, or small mementos. Perishable or illegal objects will not be accepted. Other community groups will be on hand on Saturday to help kick off the lead up to the nation's birthday as well. That includes members of the Roseburg City Council, Lane House Historical Society, Elks Lodge, City of Roseburg Fire Department, and members of the Douglas County Board of Commissioners. Anyone with questions about the event can call David Hopkins at 673-8153.
0: Roseburg Public Library will host a youth program with Talk About Trees facilitator Paula Yablonski at 1 p.m. on Tuesday, June 23rd. 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
2: We're in the Umpqua Valley. Clouds gradually becoming sunny and 69 today. It'll be clear, 48 tonight. Wednesday, partly sunny, gradually becoming sunny, and a high of 73 degrees. I'm Kyle Bailey on Sam.
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8: Sorry, we're over here brainstorming.
9: Yeah, we're chit-chatting. You know how we do.
10: Producing.
8: Now, Kelly Raspberry, I know that you love going for walks in your neighborhood and peeking inside people's
9: homes.
8: Yes,
9: I like looking. And it's not like I'm trying to catch somebody naked. I like to see how they decorate.
8: Me too. And I always wonder, garages are what lure me the most. Because
9: you feel like you're not supposed to. It almost feels illegal to look, like Justin said the other day. But they've got the door wide open. I want to see what they got.
8: And there's a person in my neighborhood, in their garage, they have so many boxes. Like, just a lot of boxes, and I wonder what's going
9: on. What's in the box?
8: What's in the box? I don't know what's in the box.
9: That sounds like a great radio bit.
8: So, this Southern California woman in her 80s was cleaning out her garage.
11: Yeah.
8: When she discovered, and this is why I wonder what's in people's homes and in the garages. She discovered 20 sticks of live dynamite.
9: Wow. Casually?
11: What?
8: Inside of an old freezer.
10: That's insane.
8: By the way, again, this lady's 80 years old. She had no idea she had that much dynamite in her garage.
10: I hate when I forget where to put my dynamite.
12: She probably thought they were candles.
8: Yeah.
11: I'm glad she didn't light one.
8: And it sounds like legit from like a Looney Tunes cartoon because they always have a bunch of dynamite in those. But
12: I've never seen one explode, but I want to.
9: They clear land with them sometimes, you know?
8: Right, but 20 sticks is a lot. So she called police.
11: Yeah.
9: Good for her.
8: And they took it seriously. The bomb squad showed up, evacuated nearby homes in the neighborhood while they worked to remove the explosives safely. The woman told authorities that the freezer had been there for decades, and she's assuming that the dynamite belonged to her husband. But now we can't ask him, why do you have 20 sticks of dynamite, sir? Because he passed away in 2014.
11: He did.
8: So 12 years ago he passed away.
12: Well, there goes her 4th of July.
8: All right, good news. Dynamite did not detonate.
11: Good.
8: It was taken to a secure location.
11: Good.
8: However, officials say that if all 20 sticks had exploded, which I think would happen if one exploded, I think all 20 would.
11: You would think.
8: The blast could have potentially leveled the entire area and caused significant damage to the entire neighborhood. Not just her home, like the area.
10: I would imagine.
8: It would have leveled that thing.
11: Wow. There was actually a truck yesterday. Where was this truck? I saw it on the news. And he was pulling fireworks. You know, July 4th is coming up, right? He's pulling a trailer full of fireworks.
12: I love fireworks.
11: And somehow it caught on fire. And so right there on the side, it's in Tennessee, I believe.
10: On
11: the side of the road, it's broad daylight. It was a fireworks show. It's all, that's so cool.
8: And it's for free.
11: It's free fireworks show.
12: You take me as someone who likes fireworks.
11: Me?
12: Yeah.
8: Is that a compliment?
12: I would say so, yeah, because you like to have fun. You like to grill. You do play with fire.
11: Well,
12: it would just go hand in hand.
11: I do go to a big fireworks show every July 4th up in South Carolina.

0: Anna Kelly, up at Seabrook Island, on Gines Island, I believe it is. And but it's like on a golf course, and there's thousands of people, and there's alligators in the water. So that's always
1: fun.
0: Interesting, because you see the little white people and their kids getting close to the alligators. You're like, y'all gonna lose a little white kid. I'm telling y'all. Y'all need to go
2: it's
0: get
2: true.
0: Your white kid.
2: It's true.
0: Because the black kids are there not getting close to the alligators. I'm sorry, we're not. Anyway, but it's a very fun event. And so I guess in that light, I do.
2: But you don't buy them and light them.
0: Not really. I haven't done that in a while. And there's a fireworks store probably 5 miles from my house.
2: One of my favorite things to do is just light fireworks.
3: Really?
2: I would love to just volunteer.
3: I could see that.
2: For the show.
4: Yeah, he looks like a pyro.
3: You look like pyro.
2: When I was a kid, don't do this at home.
3: Uh-oh. Oh, here we go.
2: We would take Roman candles and pretend to be Harry Potter.
3: Oh, that's fine.
2: Uh-huh.
3: But you do the Disney.
2: And shoot them at each other.
4: No, don't do that.
2: Right. Yeah, exactly. That's why I said don't do this at home.
4: Like the Harry Potter fights, not just
2: the Harry Potter fights. Yeah. Like someone's Voldemort, someone's Harry Potter. Expecto Patronum.
3: So they shoot a little bit something out, mm-hmm. not just a
2: like a little fireball,
3: not the dazzle.
2: We'd have our distance on two ends of the street,
4: so it was fair.
2: Right, exactly. We never actually got hit, but it was fun.
0: Is that one of the only holidays? No, I'm answering my own question before I answer. No. What I was going to say is when I go to Mexico, when we go to Mexico for July 4th, sometimes they celebrate U.S. Independence Day in Mexico, to an extent.
4: It's so commercialized.
3: No, you're going
4: to tourists.
3: Yeah, you're going to a tourist spot.
0: Yeah, that's what I'm saying.
3: Now, if you go in proper Mexico, we're not celebrating.
0: Okay.
3: It's the United States independence.
2: Right. My favorite firework were the ones that you throw in the water and they would blow up in the water. Like they're like little
3: cherry bombs.
2: They're like cherry bombs or something like that. You're like you would think it would go out, but that fuse is just so strong.
3: See, I'm scared of
2: or putting them in water bottles.
4: You really do know a lot about fireworks.
5: Yeah.
2: Sparklers are my favorite. Sparklers have injured me more than anything because the little embers have gotten in my sock.
3: In your sock?
2: Well, I was trying to be the Statue of Liberty, and then one of those little embers from the sparkler landed on my sock.
0: I got a cousin named Little Ember.
2: Little Ember?
3: Little Ember?
0: Yeah.
3: Yeah, she's cool. All right, well, today is Donald Duck Day, and Audrey, I believe you have a game for us to play.
5: Oh, yeah. Let's
3: you have it,
5: it
3: ready? I like this because Donald Duck is one of my favorite characters.
5: So I realized I knew nothing about this duck. And except that, what's this quote? Do it. No.
3: I can't talk as Donald. I can only do the sound.
5: He's like, what's up, Jack?
3: No, that's
0: Bugs Bunny.
5: Those are two different people?
2: What? The bunny and the duck?
5: Oh, my God. Okay.
4: I also think they're different cartoons.
0: He doesn't say what's up. He doesn't say what's up.
2: Daffy Duck.
3: You're thinking of Suffering Succotash.
0: He doesn't say what's up, duck.
5: Okay,
0: he says, what's
5: regardless,
0: up, duck.
5: I was trying to do some digging on this duck. Stop! I had to do some digging on this duck because, again, I don't know anything about this duck.
3: Yeah, we're clear.
5: And so I found his quotes, but I realized they're a little particular, so I removed one word from them.
3: Okay.
5: And if you can guess what this word is, it might be a little difficult, in which case I will start giving you letters.
0: These are Donald Duck quotes?
5: Yes, they are.
3: Are you sure it's Donald Duck? And
5: Yes, because
4: some
5: I Googled might be, Donald.
4: Some
5: that
4: might be
5: other one?
4: You should have done Donald Duck or Donald Trump. That would have been a good bit.
0: That would have been a good bit.
4: But we have to save it for next year.
3: Right.
5: See, now I don't feel as creative as Kelly.
3: Well, now we got it for next year, though.
0: Yeah.
3: Donald Duck Day. Always be or what?
4: Your smile.
2: Heart.
5: Always. It starts with a C.
3: Your
4: conscience.
5: Yep.
0: Oh, conscience.
5: Point goes to Kelly.
0: There you go, Kelly.
3: Donald Duck is not that deep.
5: Better stand back. Don't know how blank this gets.
4: Ugly.
5: Big? Yes.
0: Oh,
5: nice.
3: Big?
0: Anna?
5: Is everyone keeping track
3: Donald
5: of
3: Donald Duck said better stand back? What?
5: Don't know how big this gets.
0: Yeah, I said that, actually.
4: Donald had his own TV show and movie and stuff.
3: If you're not wearing pants, you're not allowed to say that.
4: All right, I got one, and I got
0: that.
4: One.
5: As I call it these quotes, I was literally just waiting for all the shout-outs.
4: Just keep track of your own points.
3: Okay.
4: This is going to be easier.
0: Okay, yeah. That won't be a problem for me.
5: Oh, I'm not blank. I'm just drawn that way.
3: White.
4: Fake.
5: I'm not. Starts with a B.
4: Oh, I'm not bland.
2: Brave.
5: Very close.
2: Boring.
3: I'm just drawn that way.
4: Oh, I'm
5: A.
4: Not.
5: B-A.
4: Bad?
5: Yes. Point
0: I'm
5: Kelly.
0: Bad.
2: What?
5: She knows her duck. I've never seen a problem a good blank couldn't fix.
0: Beer.
4: Ooh, martini.
3: A good duck.
4: A good game.
5: Starts with a P.
4: A plan.
3: Plight.
5: P.U.
0: Peroxide.
4: Pudding. A good

0: pumpkin.
1: Think this is an aggressive duck. I've
2: A good push.
3: So punch. Close.
0: Yep.
4: Punch.
1: First point, Justin. Ding, ding, ding
4: for me. I can see Justin say that.
1: It's not the blank, honey. It's the mileage.
5: It's not distance. The body. It's not the chassis. It
1: starts
5: not,
1: with a Y.
0: It's not the
6: yellow. Yeah,
0: yards.
1: So close.
0: It's not the yellow.
4: Yoinks.
3: The yield.
1: Y-E.
0: It's not yellow. The year. It's not the year.
6: Urine.
0: Years.
1: Yes. Anna, you were right there.
5: But I stole it out from under you.
1: Oh, my God. That was so frustrating. I might not be a blank man, but I sure ain't dumb.
0: Smart.
5: Educated.
4: Well, first of all, he's not even a man.
6: He's a duck.
5: Man.
6: He's a
5: duck. Male.
4: He's a duck.
5: Educated.
3: Stupid.
0: What was the quote again?
1: I may not be a blank man, but I sure ain't dumb.
0: I may not be a...
5: Smart.
1: Synonym for smart.
4: Intelligent.
3: Educated.
1: Synonym for intelligent.
5: Genius.
1: Starts with a W.
0: Wise.
6: I'll
5: let you have that.
1: I think we can both have it.
4: We got destroyed by the
3: can
4: girls.
3: Can I have it too?
0: No.
6: I'm getting blanked
4: Big Al, Justin Knight, 0 points.
6: I'm getting blanked over here.
3: Okay. I have one. Thank
4: okay,
3: you,
4: Justin got one.
3: Remind him.
4: Now, no. The Donald Duck game is sponsored by Row.co.
5: Oh, I won.
4: Yeah, Kelly has our official winner.
3: King of Ducks. Good job, yes. Like JC said, it is sponsored by Row.co. 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
2: Okay, is this like buying a star or...
1: You could buy 7 acres in hell. The asking price is $625,000.
3: Oh, hell yeah.
1: You don't have to worry about it being too hot.
4: There's a good section in hell.
1: Now, the weather is not even close to Arizona heat from what we hear.
4: Oh. Okay.
1: It's more like Michigan because that's where it's at. It's hell, Michigan. It's a small incorporated... Honey. Area of the state, about 25 miles northwest of Ann Arbor and 60 miles west of Detroit. So you're close to some big cities. The 7 acre property is a small tourist attraction business with several structures. If you buy this land in hell, you will receive Scream's Ice Cream Shop.
4: Nice.
1: Hell's Chapel of Love. Damnation University.
5: Wow.
1: A post office.
5: I think a lot of people like to mail stuff from there, so you can say you got a letter from hell.
1: Right?
2: Oh, yeah. Right.
1: It would be interesting to set it. A souvenir store. It's like a roadside attraction, only geared towards campers and outdoor enthusiasts. But $625,000, all that stuff. You can make it into a little tourist trap right there. A lot of people take road trips because planes get a little expensive. So,
6: can you imagine their mayor? He's got to be so annoying.
4: The devil.
1: Who's Satan?
5: Yeah. Takes it very seriously.
2: Right. Got the pitchfork.
1: He got a red suit on all the time.
5: In the off season, he works at Medieval Times.
2: No way in hell.
1: All right, so we got a lot of college graduates about to hit the job force. Business Insider has a list of the highest paying jobs in every state, but they're all one of six things. You either got to be a chief executive, you got to be in healthcare, lawyer, managers, pilots, and flight engineers make quite a bit of money, and software developers. That's where all the money's at right now.
2: Huh, okay.
1: And I've been keeping track of this story. I think, Big Al, you brought it up recently. Maybe Kelly did, but Dan Sullivan is accusing Dan Sullivan of rigging a Senate race. If you didn't know, two Republicans with the same name are in the primary ballot for Alaska Senate, and one of the Dan Sullivans says the other Dan Sullivan is intentionally confusing people.
6: How so?
1: And apparently there was another Dan Sullivan from a long time ago that was
2: really?
1: In the government. Yeah, so there's like a third Dan Sullivan, but he's out. Are they
2: using little initials or one white, nope. One black? And they go white Dan, black Dan?
1: Dan Sullivan.
7: I happen to have a political ad from one of the Dan
1: Sullivan. Yes. Let's take a listen.
8: Well, an Alaskan senator is threatening to sue his opponent because they share the same name. Senator Dan Sullivan says voters won't know who they're voting for if the other Dan Sullivan also appears on the ballot paper.
9: Dan Sullivan says he's right for Alaska, but can we really trust Dan Sullivan? Hi, I'm Dan Sullivan, and I'm a name Alaska can trust, unlike Dan Sullivan. So on Election Day, don't vote for Dan Sullivan. Listen to Dan Sullivan, avoid Dan Sullivan, and vote for Dan Sullivan.
1: Absolutely not a SNL skit. It is real life in Alaska. That's right, funny. Now.
4: I wonder how they're going to be able to decide the difference. Their middle name, initial, well, probably.
5: One's an R and one's a D, maybe? Is that how they're doing?
1: No, they're both Republican.
5: They're both Republican?
1: They're both Republican, Kelly. So they're both running.
4: Middle initial.
5: It has to be middle initial.
1: And you know they got those websites where you can do wagers.
2: Who's going to win?
1: Like, who's going to win? You could absolutely win right there.
2: Yeah.
1: Bet on
2: Dan
1: Sullivan.
6: Putting all my money on Dan Sullivan.
2: Yeah, right.
1: Put all that. Also, great news. We already touched on this. By the way, Game 4 in the Stanley Cup Finals is tonight in Vegas. Vegas leads that series 2-1, and the Spurs are on the board. They beat the Knicks 115-111 in New York last night. So the home teams cannot win, apparently, during the finals. Game 4 is happening Wednesday. Tip-off is going to be 7:30 Eastern. And, Anna, you have a little game for us that we can play.
6: A little game for us to play called Who Said It? Anna watching the NBA Finals or Ryan watching Love Island? Because Ryan watched an episode of Love Island with me a couple of days ago, and I watched some of the basketball game with him last night. So who said it?
1: Okay. Let's see.
6: So what do they win at the end?
5: Ryan.
1: I think that's Anna.
5: Love Island.
6: That is Ryan watching Love Island.
2: Okay.
5: I think Anna knows they win a trophy at basketball.
1: Well, it could be a ring, too, which I think they do.
2: They do get a ring, I think.
6: Okay. Are the ridiculously bright orange colors part of the appeal?

0: Anna.
1: It's you.
2: Anna. Basketball.
3: Yeah.
0: No, that's Ryan watching Love Island.
3: Oh, what? Wow.
4: When were there bright colors?
0: Everywhere. All of there's so. Have you ever looked at like all the decor, all the bright oranges and yellows?
4: You are right.
5: I will say that New York City looked really cool with the blue and orange all over the city. Like when they were doing the shots of the city, it looked awesome. Mm-hmm.
0: Is touching like that allowed?
2: Oh, Anna basketball.
5: Oh, not Love Island because they're getting touchy.
2: Wait, she knows all touching's allowed on Love Island.
1: Love, no,
5: but this is Ryan.
1: No, it's not.
2: Oh, that's right, Ryan.
3: Ryan.
0: That is Anna watching the NBA.
4: Yes, the way they touch.
5: They are very handsy in the finals. Yeah. The rest are letting a lot of things go.
3: Yeah.
0: Do you really want me to tell you who I think is the hottest?
5: Mm. Oh, that's got to be Ryan.
2: That's Anna
5: Ryan.
2: Basketball.
0: That's Ryan watching Love Island.
2: Oh, crap.
0: I set him up for it.
3: I did this game.
2: Wait, who took a swing?
5: Not, you can't tell. You can't tease us.
0: Yeah, because I did ask him when we were watching. I was like, who do you think is the hottest? He had the right answer. Ariana Maddox.
2: The host.
1: She looks amazing.
0: The host of the show. Yeah, that is the answer. That is the correct answer.
5: My wife will occasionally throw that in there, but in regular life. Like, she'll say, you would date her if I wasn't around one. And I don't know how to answer that question.
0: Because
5: I always go
0: you.
5: Like, I don't... If you weren't around, but you are around, so you...
0: She's rage baiting.
5: Yeah, she's rage baiting.
3: I say, you just don't answer.
5: Yeah, that's what I try to do.
3: Or just say, sure, babe.
0: All right. I can't even imagine the energy being there.
3: That's you at the finals.
1: Anna.
2: I'm abstaining because I've gotten everyone wrong before.
5: That's the Anna. Energy being Anna. There. That's got to be Ryan.
0: That's me watching the NBA finals.
3: Okay, I got one right.
0: Wow, they're just not holding anything back.
3: Oh, that's Ryan. That's Ryan.
5: They're not holding anything back, Ryan.
1: Anna.
0: Ryan watching Love Island.
3: Oh, I got two right. Ugh.
0: Wait, so he's related to someone else in the franchise?
4: Oh, Love Island.
1: Ryan.
3: No, that's you.
2: Anna. Yes.
3: That's you.
4: No. It's Love Ryan. Island.
3: That's Anna.
4: That's JC's Islander.
5: Zach, dude. Zach is British and he's the British twin.
2: Brunson
3: and their dad and his dad.
5: Oh, his dad coaches.
2: Trying to trip us up.
3: Yeah.
5: All right, who was it?
0: Ryan watching Love Island. I knew the word franchise would get y'all.
5: By the way, have you heard what like the story of Brunson, the guy from the Knicks, how his dad used to train him back in the day?
3: No.
5: When I see how these dads train professional athletes, I realize I ain't doing it.
3: Right? How do you train?
5: He used to make them stay after practice if you had a bad attitude and make them run and keep shooting. It was basically like similar to like Kobe and Michael Jordan, like all these guys that are super successful. It's
3: Charlie, put your sneakers on.
5: Yeah, we're staying.
0: Okay, he's so tall he makes the rest of them look short.
5: Oh, that's you. That's Anna watching Wemby.
2: Yes, had to.
5: Wemby makes a 7-footer look short.
3: Yeah.
5: Now think about that, how ridiculous that sounds.
0: Oof, we are not off to a good start.
5: Oh, that could be anybody. That could be
1: Anna.
2: Ryan.
5: We're not off to a good start.
1: Anna watching the basketball game.
3: I think it was Anna, but I think I'm wrong.
5: It's Ryan because they probably started making out really, really early in the episode.
0: That was me watching the NBA.
1: They were behind.
0: This is the most ridiculous thing I've ever seen.
1: Oh, Ryan.
5: Ryan, because it is.
1: Ryan watching Love Island.
0: Yeah, Ryan watching Love Island. And last one. So is it required to do a song and dance?
1: Ryan watching Love Island.
2: I'm scared to guess.
5: I did not think this game would be so difficult.
3: Song and dance. I'm guessing that's...
1: No, Ryan. Because, on Love Island, they're dancing and singing.
0: Yeah, it was Ryan watching the first episode of Love Island. Ugh. Hope you enjoyed the little game.
3: We did.
2: I feel very defeated.
3: I didn't do very well, but I enjoyed it.
1: If you're not watching both, it's kind of difficult.
5: Right.
0: But I feel like it's very common right now, like in a household where somebody's watching Love Island and somebody's watching the NBA Finals.
1: I felt very torn because after watching Love Island, I'm trying to watch the basketball game. I'm like, there's just so much good content out here.
0: I know. It's a lot.
5: I love watching my wife when she goes, why didn't they just make every basket?
3: It's that easy.
5: They get paid millions. Shouldn't they just make every basket?
3: I'm with you, Kinsey. It's that easy.
5: No, it's not.
3: I'm with you,
5: man. I see the thought. I get it.
3: Why did he miss that?
5: why don't they miss any free throws?
3: Right.
5: Don't they have practice? All right. We got some celebrity gossip coming your way. What you got, Kelly Raspberry?
2: Well, a celebrity breakup that nobody is going to be surprised to hear about, plus some controversy with a Love Island contestant.
5: Oh.
2: When we come back.
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5: All right, we got a moving moment. We're going to talk to one of our kids, former kids' kid. Actually, once you're a kid's kid, you're always a kid's kid. In about 20 minutes, we always issue mascara alert.

0: you know, because you never know sometimes. Sometimes the feels hit us just right. And the feels are going to hit us just right for one of our three finalists because they're announced. Thank you to everyone who entered the car contest 2026 this year, by the way. We drew the names of the three finalists.
1: Okay.
0: And they are.
1: That's exciting.
0: Connie Tidwell. Corey Sharkey. Cool name. Megan Lozito. So those three Kid Nation members are going to compete to win their choice of any five new vehicles worth about $50,000 from the Encira Auto Group. Yeah, their choice. So whoever wins will get to pick one of those. The finale party, which we're throwing one, is happening Thursday, June 18th. Now, why am I telling you the date? Because we're going to be in San Antonio at La Hacienda de los Barrios.
2: Woo!
0: And if you're in the area, we want you to come out and party with us. Come out and have fun, watch somebody win a car, have a couple drinks with Big Al or whatever you got to do.
1: These cars are worth like $50,000.
0: That's right. And it's just cool to see somebody win something that big. So, yeah. Again, it's happening June 18th at La Hacienda de los Barrios in San Antonio. If you're in the area, if you're around there or, you know, drive out there, we want to see you. We're going to have a party June 18th. Now, let's go ahead and catch you up with what's happening out there in Hollywood. What's going on, Kelly and Anna?
3: Well, I don't think it was a surprise to too many people to hear that Ariana Grande and Ethan Slater are done. They made it almost 3 years together.
1: Okay.
3: We know
1: good
3: that
1: run.
3: Because his son is now three.
0: Is
3: his
0: he gone?
3: His little son Ezra with his ex-wife.
0: Is he going to try to go back?
3: Don't know. At this point, is too much water gone under the bridge? Would she, remember, the ex-wife, Lily J, I believe her name was, she wrote a scathing essay.
0: Oh, yeah. As she should.
1: She kind of stole him, right?
3: They were filming Wicked together on the set. Lily J's at home. Look, when you have a baby, your sole focus is on the baby. You're stressed, you're tired, your hormones are all over the place, your postpartum and all that stuff. And here your husband gets to go off to work at his little happy place, and this dazzling mega superstar is flirting with you.
0: Yeah, that's
3: I mean, you know, everybody can judge him for cheating on his wife like that, but you've never been in that circumstance,
0: right. Yeah.
3: That very specific set of circumstances.
1: Yeah.
3: That takes a strong person to resist that temptation,
1: yeah.
3: And he gave in. So it ended their marriage, but now they said that actually Ariana and Ethan have been broken up for several months. It wasn't messy. There was no big drama. It just kind of fizzled out on his own, and they're on good terms.
0: Okay. And what kind of essay did you say she wrote?
3: Scorched Earth. Scathing.
0: A scathing?
3: Scathing.
0: I have a Primo named Scathing Essay. Not often I throw those out there, but, you know, when you say one of my family members, I got to.
3: So anyway, there's that. We'll see. I tried to look up real quick this morning. Has Lily J said anything about this yet? And she has not. But right now they just say Ariana's focused on her music. She's got her tour. Ethan is continuing to balance acting with his theater work.
4: Which also makes sense with the song that came out, I'm Sorry I Made You Love Me. I hate that I made you love me.
3: Was that for him
4: that's
3: or
4: what
3: her
4: I was
3: ex-husband?
4: Last time.
3: It could have been her ex-husband,
4: right,
3: too.
4: Right, but with the Slater thing, because she probably feels guilty for him leaving
3: his
4: pregnant.
3: It could be Pete Davidson. It could be a whole
0: list. It could be a lot of dudes.

0: Ooh, I found a quote from Lily J.
1: You did find one?
0: From the scathing essay. Oh. And the countless hours I spent rocking my son to sleep, pushing his stroller, marveling at his sweaty little hands grasping a crayon, I worked diligently on my private project of accepting the sudden public downfall of my marriage.
2: Oof.
3: Damn.
2: Yeah. Ooh. Scathing indeed.
3: Very scathing.
2: But valid.
4: Yeah.
2: Yeah.
4: Yeah.
2: All right. So, Huda Mustafa.
4: Huda.
2: If you don't know the name, you might remember last summer she went like super viral for I'm a mommy.
0: Mamacita.
3: I'm a mom.
2: So she was on Love Island last season, and she has been in her own world of controversy after surveillance footage allegedly showed her entering the apartment complex of her ex-boyfriend's child's mother.
0: Crazy.
3: What?
2: So the woman involved is identified as Nicole Oliveira. She is the mother of the child shared with Huda's ex-boyfriend, Luis Russell. TMZ reports that the footage allegedly shows Huda arriving around 1:30 a.m., reigniting some online attention surrounding this already legal drama. There is a restraining order against her. I don't even know how it all started.
3: And it's an ex. She's not even with the guy.
0: It's a recent ex.
2: Her ex-boyfriend's baby mama.
3: Okay, that's weird.

0: But so, the baby mama had been accusing her of doing this kind of stuff during their relationship.
1: Of just, like, stalking, I think. Maybe that's allegedly. But showing up. So she filed a restraining order. And so now there's footage of Hoda showing up at this woman's apartment complex at 1:30 a.m.
2: No, ma'am.
0: She waits for the car to come activate the gate and then jumps in. It's in the gate. So it's crazy.
1: Hoda has denied allegations made against her.
2: You're on camera.
1: She's on camera, and there's also leaked texts that are going around.
3: I didn't go in there.
4: That does not look like me.
3: Wasn't me.
1: Yeah.
3: It just looked like mine.
1: Yeah, so this was already making headlines, but with the new season of Love Island, it's getting amplified. Also, but Hoda's denying the allegations made against her, despite all the evidence.
2: She's a mamacita?
1: Mamacita.
5: You know, Brooke Hogan, she and her father, Hulk Hogan, did not have a relationship when he passed away. She was estranged from both parents, actually. But she's not happy with what went down after her dad died, especially with the Clearwater Police Department closing the book so early on the death investigation. She thinks something fishy went on, foul play. He was recently married, and there was no indication that his wife was a gold digger. It was like nobody was accusing her of that. But Brooke, you know, I think the fact that they didn't have a relationship just left something so unsettled in her that she feels like she needs to validate. I don't know what it is she's trying to do, but she needs to be the hero in the situation, I think, to solve her, to soothe her ego.
3: Sometimes you want to blame somebody.
5: Yeah. But police say there has been no evidence to indicate that his death was anything other than natural causes. But still, she doesn't buy it. She said it was botched from the beginning. She said there's been a lot of inconsistencies from the beginning. I think CWPD missed the mark by not immediately making this a big investigation and not questioning everything and everybody out the gate. This should have been treated as a taped-off, locked-down, thorough investigation from day one. But why would they? I mean, if there's no indication of foul play,
3: then, yeah, what's there to investigate?
5: But she reportedly called the police. She wanted answers about the circumstances surrounding her dad's autopsy days after the death. She wanted clarification because she heard claims about a potentially botched surgery before he died. There was rumors about that. She was trying to determine whether an autopsy had actually been completed.
0: Yeah, she was even skeptical about that.
5: About what? Show me the details. It's just that's a girl in torment, I think, and she's just acting out. That's just my unprofessional opinion.
2: Yeah.
5: But she's very frustrated over it and still doesn't believe the final verdict that it was natural causes.
3: We'll find out how you died, brother.
2: The only interaction I've ever had with Brooke Hogan was when she was about 15 years old. Mm-hmm. And it was at the VMAs and we're doing Radio Row. And her dad, Hulk Hogan, was walking around and was like the proudest stage dad of all time. Aww. He was walking around going, "Have you heard my daughter's song? Have you heard my daughter's?" That he was really...
3: That guy.
2: Like helping her and pushing.
5: Well, did you see like a week or two ago? She posted a photo. She's on the beach, and it's a shot of her butt and the water behind her.
2: Oh yeah, and people gave her hate.
5: People gave her a lot of hate. She said, "I'm thinking of my dad right now," and it made me immediately think that was a tribute to her dad.
2: Yeah, they always
5: because remember he got photographed rubbing suntan oil on her butt. And that was a huge controversy at the time.
2: Yeah, like, just keeping her safe.
5: Why is your dad touching your butt like that? So I took it as a little tongue-in-cheek nod to her dad over that controversy.
1: Yeah, and people just didn't get it.
5: That's what I took it as.
2: Also thinking about my dad, but look at how good my butt looks in this picture.
5: Hey, remember this? Remember this butt?
2: It's not good.
1: Any opportunity for a thirst trap.
2: Right.
5: Right.
1: All right, so a lot of celebrities are out in Monaco right now for, is it?
3: Where's Monaco?
1: For Grand Prix.
3: Where's Monaco?
1: Over there.
5: Is it in Africa? Is it like on the...
2: It's
3: I thought that was Morocco.
1: No. That's over yonder.
0: It's a country in Europe.
2: In Europe, of course.
5: Yeah. Where? Oh,
1: French Riviera.
2: Like French Riviera.
1: French Riviera. They speak,
5: area. Have an area part of Africa.
2: Yeah. They speak French.
1: It's also a fantastic song by Bad Bunny, which makes me want to say Monaco.
6: Yeah.
2: Monaco.
1: But TMZ is reporting that Offset was caught on video during a heated confrontation out on the streets of Monaco. He appeared furious after accusing a driver of putting hands on women during a chaotic interaction outside of the nightlife venues.
5: He was standing up for women?
1: That's what it looks like, supposedly. I like that. Allegedly. Because the nightlife out there with the race and everything is crazy. Like, all these people are partying until like 6 or 7 a.m.
3: Yeah.
1: So the video reportedly shows shouting, aggressive gestures, and a crowd gathering as tensions escalated.
0: Looked like they were going to fight.
2: Oh, I love aggressive.
1: Yeah, witnesses says the altercation was close to becoming physical before security and bystanders intervened.
2: So it was a bunch of do some. No, you.

0: have.
1: No, Offset was like, if you touch another woman, I'll beat you up myself.
2: Oh.
3: Nice.
2: Whoa.
1: I remember that quote, trust me.
3: Did you also see the drama with Travis Scott and John Summit?
4: No.
3: John Summit had a DJ set, and Travis Scott kicked John Summit off because he was ready to perform. He showed up to the venue late.
4: Travis did?
3: Yeah, Travis Scott did. And so he's like, all right, we're finally here. So they kicked John Summit out, and he's just on stage with his music playing, pouring drinks. That's it. And John Summit had to leave.
4: Oh.
1: I just read that this driver was pulling women by their hair to get them out of his car.
4: Oh, my.
1: This was, like, bad.
4: It was aggressive.
1: Yeah.
2: That is very aggressive.
5: Offset's a hero.
1: Yeah, he is. Tell that to Cardi B.
4: Say that.
2: And Monica. Yeah, he is. He needed that good press, you know.
5: Yeah.
2: He really needed
1: it. He really did.
5: He's probably walking around,
2: I need some good. That guy's pulling hair.
5: I need my Tom Cruise moment here. Yeah.
2: All right, we got a moving moment coming up here in about 10 minutes. So mascara alert, you never know. You know, sometimes it hits us in the fields.
3: In the fields.
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8: I'm going to be honest with you, Corbin. Your voice changed.
9: Yes.
10: I would hope.
9: Duh.
8: I would hope my voice changed, because last time we saw you, you were, how old were you the last time we saw you, Corbin?
9: I was 9.
10: Oh, my goodness.
11: Wow.
8: Now, Corbin.
10: Now, we got to do the quick math. How does that make him now?
11: Right, he's 43 now.
9: No. I just turned 22.
10: Wow. Happy belated birthday.
11: Yeah.
8: Corbin, you went on the trip in 2013.
9: Yes.
8: That was probably our biggest trip that we've ever taken.
11: Yeah.
8: It was also our first trip without Kid Craddock. So you unfortunately did not get to meet the man face to face.
9: Yeah.
8: But you did you did listen to the show prior to that, so you were you were still a kid, but I'm sure you were aware of who he was. But we wanted to call you and catch up because I know we've done these moving moments in the past, and we tend to talk to parents most of the time. But it's cool to hear from an actual kid's man.
10: not a kid's kid anymore, a kid's man.
8: It's good to hear. Tell us what this trip has done for you.
9: I always tell people my favorite TV show of all time is Friends. And if the trip for a Friends episode, it would probably be titled "The One Will Caroline Craddock Stood Me Up."
10: What?
8: You're telling me Corbin waited 13 years to spill the tea on the time?
10: Please tell us what happened.
12: Someone called TMZ. I'm intrigued.
8: So you were 9 years old and had a date with a grown woman named Caroline Craddock, who is the reason for this trip. What happened, Corbin?
10: And she stood you up?
9: So a little bit of a backstory. I had a crush on Caroline.
8: Oh, I remember that.
10: Okay.
9: And we were at the send-off party that y'all do in the shed or whatever it's called.
10: Yeah, the hangar.
8: The hangar.
10: Mm-hmm.
8: It does kind of look like a shed, though. It's like a big shed.
9: And she promised me that we would go on the It's a Small World ride together. And we showed up to the park the next day, and we stood there for God knows how long.
10: Oh, no.
8: Oh, this is going from a moving moment to a worst date ever.
12: Legend says Corbin is still there.
11: I just got on the phone with God. He said about an hour.
8: Oh, dang.
9: And so I was thinking she's probably had media appearance

0: that he didn't know about. But when I found her, she was literally in line at a roller coaster with another kid.
1: Oh, she was another kid.
2: She was cheating on you with another kid's kid.
3: Wow. Not just another kid, another ride.
4: Wow.
2: Dang.
5: Heartbreaking.
4: Well, as a person that's been caught in this situation and multiple times during the course of my life,
2: what would you like to say?
4: I would just like to say that it was an honest mistake. She had no idea, and she apologizes profusely, and she would do anything she could to make it up to you. And please don't take half of her stuff.
0: I'm cool now.
2: Okay, we're over it. Everybody's all good.
1: Yeah, he's 22 years old. Yeah. He's grown up and matured. Okay?
2: Of course.
1: Yeah.
3: Yes.
4: Okay.
1: Uh-huh.
2: What have you been up to now, Corbin?
0: Not much. I just graduated, like, last month from the transition center.
3: Congratulations.
4: That's impressive.
2: That's
4: impressive.
2: Really cool, dude.
1: What do you mean not much? That's allowed,
3: that's
1: buddy.
3: That's huge.
1: That's big.
0: It is.
2: Yeah, you did. You graduated. So what are your plans now? Do you have anything that you're looking forward to doing?
0: Well, here in a few weeks, I'll be on a cruise ship heading to the Bahamas.
3: Cool. Nice. Wow. That's awesome.
2: You might want to ask Caroline if she wants to go to the
6: And then stand her up.
4: Oh, yeah. Invite her and then invite her and tell her the time is like 2 hours later.
6: Yeah, leave her on the dock and wave from the balcony. Bye.
3: 13-year revenge. Uh-huh.
2: Tell her the cruise takes off at noon, but it leaves at 11. Yeah, that'd be nice. Well, listen, Corbin, it is really cool talking with you. I know your mom's sitting behind you right now because we're watching a video.
4: Hey,
2: Mom, how you doing?
7: Good. How are y'all?
2: Doing great.
4: Good.
7: Now, you remember when you cut my hair?
2: Oh. I cut your hair.
7: You cut my hair.
2: Did I do a good job?
7: it wasn't terrible.
2: Yeah, because I feel like I just texturized your hair. I don't think I went like too crazy. Yeah,
6: I don't even remember doing it.
2: I think I just took a little bit of the tips
6: like a
2: off.
6: Trim.
2: Yeah, because I didn't want to mess her up too bad. Now I do remember. We had a competition where we all cut hair.
4: Okay.
2: Yeah. I did not win.
6: Oh, so it wasn't on the kids' trip.
2: No, this was separate.
6: I remember
2: that. At the Delilah Salon. I remember that. Yeah.
6: I was thinking on the kids' trip.
4: As long as we can get it wasn't terrible out of it, I'm good. Yeah. We're good.
2: In fact, it looks like you're due for a trim. I got you.
7: You got one.
2: You just got one. Now, from a parent's perspective, what do you think this trip did for your son, Corbin?
7: I think it opened up the possibility to other people. I know Tim and Kylie were a big picture the whole time we were on the Kids trip.
8: Cool.
7: And they kind of, like, you showed that other people do care, you know? As a parent, I had him at 18. As a young parent of a child with special needs, it's hard because you just feel so alone. And so the trip kind of allowed me to see that there's others out there and there are people who support you and back you up and can be there to help if you need it.
2: It is so cool to see our kids growing up.
4: Yeah.
2: And Corbin actually wrote us and said you wanted to pay respect to Kid Craddock, Corbin. So even though you didn't get to meet him, what would you like to say to Kid Craddock?
0: Thank you.
2: Sometimes it's
4: just two little words that means so much.
2: It really does mean a lot. And yeah. I know he's not here in body with us. He is in spirit, and he's always watching, and he is smiling big right now.
6: And he's very ashamed of Caroline's behavior.
2: Right.
6: But other than that,
2: he's
6: very happy.
0: I will say that one saying that Kid had that will always stick with me because it is so impactful.
2: Mm-hmm.
0: Keep, in fact, y'all say it every day when y'all go off the air. Mm-hmm. And that, keep looking up because that's where it all is.
6: That's right.
2: That's absolutely right, buddy.
6: That's right.
0: Okay, yeah. I don't want to be rude and invite myself back or anything, but if y'all ever want to do this again, hit me up.
6: You're available.
4: You got it. You got it.
6: Thanks, Corbin.
4: You need a chaperone.
6: Very generous of you to offer yourself up like that.
2: I love you, bro.
0: Love you.
2: That's today's Moving Moment, celebrating 35 years of Kids, sponsored by our friends at Move Concierge. 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At this time tomorrow, I believe, we are going to be singing.
4: Yes.
2: Around this time tomorrow.
3: Or OMG.
2: About 24 hours from now. And
4: where did this come from again?
2: We do song challenges from time to time.
6: Anna.
2: And we haven't done that in a while.
3: Yeah, I've been beefing with the song of the summer and the lack thereof.

0: month. And so we decided to, well, I decided to issue the challenge of taking a previous song of the summer and then writing a parody to a summer topic. Yeah. We've done this before. We did it with Easter, I believe, a couple of years ago. So this time we're doing it with summer.
1: And some of us have written our songs. Some of us are writing our songs during the show today.
2: I haven't even started.
1: Oh, you haven't even started?
3: Girl.
2: I trust myself.
0: Yeah. Wow. You work well under pressure.
2: Yeah.
3: She was a procrastinator.
4: Yeah. I tend to say that about myself, too, but I decided to get it off my plate, and I wrote it last night. I even texted Anna. I did it!
0: I know. I said, I'm so proud.
4: No AI.
1: Are you
0: Thank
1: just,
0: you.
3: Wow.
1: No AI.
3: Awesome.
1: Why'd you say that, Kelly?
4: Because Anna is very anti-AI.
1: That's right. That's part of the rules.
0: I did specifically say, don't use AI.
1: Right.
4: Because it's supposed to be about our creativity. Our creativity.
1: And Justin, where do you lie on that?
3: I am writing it myself.
1: Yeah.
5: When you say writing it, are you, you mean you're entering it on AI, like, please write me a song?
4: Or he already got his wrist slapped for that.
1: Justin got caught right after Anna issued the challenge on ChatGPT, and I think you have deleted that song?
3: Yes.
2: Have you used ChatGPT?
5: That didn't sound very convincing to me. I watched.
4: Yes. When you're on the witness stand, they say, just give yes or no answers.
3: That's right.
4: He is following that.
3: Right. I don't know how to delete it, but it's
2: Have you
3: there.
2: Used it since?
3: No.
2: Or the song?
3: No, I'm going. So I have backyard barbecues, and it's to the song Ordinary. So I'm like trying to figure out like a funny story with a backyard barbecue.
1: Okay.
4: It's hard with that song.
3: Oh, it's crazy. I hate the song already. But
0: I told
3: I'm gonna
0: you
3: be
0: could
3: excited.
0: Redraw.
3: No, when I asked if I could, everyone said, no, you can't. So I still got this song, and I've already been working with it. So.
4: Oh, so you want to stick with it? Because I would say, I would let you draw another song.
0: If you want to draw another song, draw another song.
2: I feel like I could do medium rare. Like,
0: right off the cuff.
3: Right there, yeah. What else part of that song do you know?
2: The beginning and end
3: right,
2: and middle.
3: Yeah. Oh, yeah.
2: I have to think about
3: How
2: it.
3: How does the beginning
2: the
3: go?
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1: 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The Cow Creek Tribe extends congratulations to their scholarship recipients and to all Douglas County graduating seniors.

0: seniors.
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1: SAM News update. Good afternoon. Kyle Bailey. Conditions expected to warm up the Umpqua Valley starting Wednesday with the potential for near triple-digit high temperatures by Sunday. Forecasters at the National Weather Service in Medford told our news partner, News Radio, 93.9 FM and 1240 KQEN, that highs will be at seasonal norms in the low to mid-70s Wednesday before slowly ramping up as high pressure impacts the region. Thursday and Friday, highs will be in the low to mid-80s before jumping to the low to mid-90s on Saturday. Sunday and Monday should be right around the triple digits.
2: Two local businesses are working to jumpstart America 250 in Roseburg. Umpqua Valley Funeral Directors and Premier Insurance have provided 250 American flags and information on their care to present to local households. These flags were folded by the Roseburg Sea Scouts, and each bag will include a flag and instructions. The community is invited to the Roseburg High School parking lot on West Harvard Avenue this Saturday, June 13th, from 10 a.m. till 2 p.m. to receive a flag and information guide. As a part of this event, organizers will also be collecting items for a time capsule that will be placed on the day after Veterans Day later this year. Plans are to open the capsule in 10 years. Items could include family or class group photos, works of art from local students, local sports team photographs, stories about local events, or small mementos. Perishable or illegal objects will not be accepted. Other community groups will be on hand on Saturday to help kick off the lead up to the nation's birthday as well. That includes members of the Roseburg City Council, Lane House Historical Society, Elks Lodge, City of Roseburg Fire Department, and members of the Douglas County Board of Commissioners. Anyone with questions about the event can call David Hopkins at 673-8153.
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1: In the Umpqua Valley, clouds gradually becoming sunny and 69 today. Going to be clear, 48 tonight. Wednesday, partly sunny, gradually becoming sunny, and a high of 73 degrees. I'm Kyle Bailey on SAM.

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0: planning to attend Umpqua Community College after graduation. 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This year's recipients are Matthew Slocum from Yonkala High School, Braden Mello of Glendale High School, Paisley Muse of North Douglas High School, Anthony Shaw from Oakland High School, Coral Howith from Reedsport Charter, Brittany Geisler from Riddle High School, Ava Ash from Roseburg High School, Alexis DeHurst from South Umpqua High School, and Malaya Atkins from Sutherland High School. The Cow Creek Tribe extends congratulations to their scholarship recipients and to all Douglas County graduating seniors.
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